0: It is Other People's Problems, OPP for short. 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
0: A little spelling test every day.
1: Yep.
0: All right, what do we have?
2: Today we have Danny, and he has been ghosted.
0: Oh, buddy. Danny?
3: Yeah, hi, guys.
0: Yeah. What happened? What's going on?
3: Yeah, well, I had been dating this girl, Grace, for quite a while, and, you know, I really liked her a lot, and, you know, she was going through a rough patch, and so, like, I'd buy her things. Like, I bought her a couch, you know, new tires on her for her car. Just, like, just lots of things that aren't exactly cheap. And just out of nowhere, just stopped talking to me. Just ghosted me. Like, I just, honestly, I feel like I just spent a ton of money on her, and there's no more her. So I really I'd love to get my money back, frankly.
0: Okay.
2: Oh.
0: All right.
1: Okay.
0: Did you like her? Like, first off, it seems like you're making this a financial thing.
1: Liked her.
0: Well, I mean, he's not talking about being brokenhearted. Do you know what I mean? He's like, I want my money back.
1: When you get ghosted, you get real bitter quick.
0: Yeah, you're right.
1: Yeah.
0: Okay. So do you think this was intentional? Like, she used you?
3: That's what it feels like. I mean, I feel like she came into my life because she needed someone and I was willing to help, and she got what she could for me and then split.
0: And when I know this is so hard,

0: But like when you reach out to her now, does she just not respond? Or does she tell you to leave her alone? What's
1: no response. Just silence.
0: Okay.
2: It's so tricky because, like, I don't want to be like, well, ghosting's normal. Like, it's not okay that it's normal, but it's not unusual.
3: But that's before gifts are being very purchased.
2: Tires.
3: Yeah.
2: Right.
3: Yeah.
0: Tires are such a big thing. It is. Yeah.
2: Did you, like, offer them up and she couldn't say no? Like, was it like, I don't know.
0: Because
2: either way, it's not great.
0: I'm a bit of a love bomber.
2: Yeah.
3: That's what I'm wondering.
2: Yeah.
0: It's probably a huge flaw that you guys are going to tell me, but it's like, if you don't have to ask me for help, but if you say, I'm really worried, like even driving to work today, like I feel like I'm driving on threads here. Like I'm hearing that you need help with your tires and
2: this
0: I'm,
2: is when
0: I
2: you're
0: will
2: dating
0: probably,
2: someone?
0: Yeah.
2: You'd be like, let me take your car in.
0: Yeah.
2: Aaron's like, I was about to drop the things were a little dicey.
0: But you know what I mean?
2: Yeah.
0: That's
2: great when it's coming from the right person. And I think when it's not, it's less great and leads to ghosting.
0: But isn't it? Sorry, I don't want to put words in your mouth, Danny, but I am trying to solve some of my own issues while we're here. But isn't it sort of implied that if you took it, that you...
2: Yeah, because you can say no.
0: Yeah, it's like, oh, right? God, no. Please, no.
2: Yeah.
0: I don't want your tires. I don't want your... Do you know what I'm saying? Like,
2: yeah.
0: Sometimes...
2: There's some level of like when you get ghosted, you have to look at it and go, well, thank God. Clearly, they weren't my person. But I mean, not maybe before you have like $1,000 financial buy-in to this.
4: Or maybe it was before you did more. It sounds like you're a giving guy. If you're like, could be worse. I don't.
2: Which is like the worst thing we can possibly say. I know, but.
0: Let me just jump in with the phone number and we'll ask you some more questions here, Danny. 303-222-5423. You can call, you can text.
2: What are you more concerned about? The emotional feeling you're experiencing or the financial burden?
1: I mean, they're honestly kind of tied together. Like, I feel really hurt by this person and taken advantage of. And it's like, I kind of, in some ways, it's like, I feel like if I got the money back, it like kind of would erase like the experience, like it never happened.
0: Can I just ask, like, I'm asking the room, do you send a Venmo request? Or is that just
2: you can ignore those so easily. Yeah, like if she's already ghosting him.
4: But does it at least send a message? Yeah, no pun intended. But like, hey, you left me on the hook. But I don't know. I mean, would you do this for dinners or something? Like, where's the line where it becomes, hey, I wasted money versus I spent money on something that didn't work out? Because that's normal. That happens all the time.
3: Yeah.
4: Sure. But
3: I mean, I know people that have Venmo requested for like emotional compensation.
0: Shut
2: and how
3: and
2: that
3: it's worked.
2: Go.
3: What?
2: Yeah. Was it you?
3: No.
2: Okay.
3: Not yet.
2: She's thinking about it.
3: Watch out.
0: I got a tally going. Because I don't know. Like, you want to be able to explain. It's like, I was happy to give you these things because I saw a future.
2: Right.
0: And
2: but
0: now
2: then it's transactional and like relationships aren't, especially in early stages.
4: But if she could have had a sit down and explained, like, she didn't break up with him. She just.
2: Yeah.
0: Yeah, Danny, like, I don't want to intrude and I know you're raw, but like there was, is this the truest sense of ghost? She just stopped, or did she ever go like, this isn't working out
2: right.
0: and then cut off communication or just like. She accepted all your gifts and then
2: bounced.
0: Yeah.
1: I mean, I wish it was some sort of closure. It was just nothing. You know, there was no like, hey, this isn't working out. You know, like I'm leaving. It was just cold silence. And like, what do you do with that? Like, do I keep trying to reach out to her? Is she okay? Like what? Like
2: she's
1: there's
2: probably
1: just
2: okay.
1: Unanswered questions.
0: It's so unnecessarily cruel, though.
2: It is. Because you do wonder for months, did they die?
0: Or are they just the most horrible person to take my stuff and go,
2: yeah,
0: bye.
2: And either way, you believed they were good and then they're horrible, or you believed they were good and now they're gone.
0: Dude, hang on. Okay. We're going to get you some advice. Hang on. Don't move. I am this guy, so I have to repeat. But I'm going to tell you, like, I'm married. She was just like, oh, I'm just drowning in debt. I'm like, I will pay all your bills, and like,
2: You married someone for this?
0: No, I mean, my first wife was I was like, move in with me. You pay me nothing in rent. Just pay your car off. Pay your student loans off. Like,
2: and let's did go, at go, any go, go, go. Point during the divorce you feel slighted?
0: No,
2: because you weren't ghosted.
0: I wasn't ghosted. Mm. We agreed to walk away from each other.
4: Yeah. Did he say what her name was? Did he say Grace?
0: I wrote down Grace.
4: Grace? We have a Grace texting in about this.
2: I thought it was strange to throw her name out there, but maybe this is what he wanted.
4: I don't know. Do you want me
2: to
4: go?
2: Is it the Grace? Is she saying it's the Grace?
4: She's saying it's the Grace, but do you want me to go?
0: Yes.
4: Okay, let me go check it.
0: Okay, let me just do this real quick. Hey, Danny?
5: Yeah.
0: Grace is the name, right?
5: Yeah.
0: Okay, well, we're getting a text from a Grace. Normally, we would let you go here and just take advice, but just in case it's the Grace, why don't you hang tight? I'm not putting them on together.
2: Okay, I was like, I
0: just want him to be able to hear.
2: Okay.
0: Like, hang on.
2: Okay.
0: All right. Advice for the ghosted, or maybe we talk to Grace. The ghost herself. Next.
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0: getting through Commerce City on 270 westbound direction is going to be a slow ride from 70 to just after Vasquez, with another heavy patch from before 76 to I-25. If you're getting onto the merge with I-25 northbound, that's going to be a slow-moving connector and a slow-moving ride until after 84th. Then the rest of your way throughout Thornton and North Glen is looking much better. Southbound, trying to get into downtown Denver, actually a breeze there. Looks like you can take that all the way to 225 in the tech center. No delays on your ride. Northbound direction into downtown Denver will be slow-moving traffic from before Downing to just after Spear. Rest of the way towards 70 is looking good. I'm Abby Curlett with Denver Traffic.
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0: We're in the middle of OPP here. Danny called in. In fact, let me grab him real quick. So Danny called in and said he met a girl. They're dating. He bought her a bunch of stuff. Couches, like
1: tires. Mm-hmm. A couch and tires. Where were those men when I was dating?
0: No kidding.
2: Yeah. It's like actually like helpful things, it seems. Yeah. Like.
0: But high dollar things.
2: Yeah, mm-hmm. True.
0: And he feels like after all these things, then she just went, poof.
1: Yeah.
0: She ghosted him. Now, Danny, we have what we believe to be Grace on the phone. You've talked to her, right? Mm-hmm.
2: Yeah.
0: I said I wasn't going to put the two of them together.
1: Fucker.
0: Let me just, Danny, can you be quiet? Yeah.
1: So we can bamboozle her?
0: No.
1: I guess she kind of bamboozled
0: no,
1: him.
0: No, I mean... Okay. Do you know what I'm saying?
2: Yeah, like we want an answer. I want to know. Like,
0: I want him to
2: she die?
1: Like, it turns out maybe not.
2: Yeah, I want to know what's going on.
0: So she's here. Just you're allowed to. Okay, let's just.
1: Danny, just shh.
0: Or do I just? Okay. I know it's just. But tell me what else to do. I'm just gonna tell her.
1: Okay.
2: Okay. Yeah.
3: Honesty is good in this situation. Okay.
0: Grace.

0: Yai.
1: You're the Grace that Danny's calling about, right?
0: Unfortunately, I'm pretty sure.
1: Okay.
2: Unfortunately.
1: Do you have tires and a couch? Grace. Okay, here's the deal. Grace, we don't do ambushes here. We don't. Danny's on the phone as well, but he's been asked to kind of keep it low key or quiet or whatever. Is that so? Do you want to just tell your side of this or?
0: Oh, I mean, yeah, we'll see how long that lasts, I guess.
1: Okay. Why did you ghost him? Because that's a really cruel thing to do.
0: It's super fascinating that he thinks that we dated for a long time, because that is not even close to what was actually going on.
3: He didn't say a long time, to be fair. So, I don't think we had
1: long enough to buy some high-ticket things.
3: That's true. Yeah. I was thinking about a year.
1: Okay. How long?
0: Yeah, we went on like a date, and then he came over one time, and then he started saying, oh, he sees a future with us, and like started talking about getting old and gray and like retiring to a really specific lake. And I'm like, okay, this is a little bit, yeah, this is giving me the heebie-jeebies. Like, we're stopping this.
3: Did you like him?
0: Sending me stuff in the mail. I liked him on our first date, and like there was like, you know, a weird forgivable moment, but like then you know, you don't think about it until they start saying weird stuff like, yeah, I want to get old with you. And it's like, we've met twice.
4: Oh.
0: Yeah.
4: So,
0: I don't care if that's how you feel. You don't do that. And I don't think that's how he felt. I think he just keeps doing this to people, because I am pretty sure I'm not the only girl he's done this to. I think he's like genuinely stalking me.
1: You think he's stalking you?
3: What do you mean?
0: Well, once he has my address, right, he starts sending me, like, gift cards to things. Like, he came over and he was like, oh, your couch is really ratty. I'm like, my couch is fine. And he starts sending me, like, furniture store gift cards.
1: So he didn't buy you a couch, but he gave you money to buy a couch.
3: Did you buy the couch?
0: Well, it's still sitting on my mail table. Oh. Are you kidding? God, okay. No.
1: Okay. Oh, so you didn't buy a couch.
3: Okay.
1: Okay.
3: What about
0: the tires? He keeps sending me this stuff. He keeps sending me these postcards and these letters, and I have told him, like, you have to stop. We're not doing this. Like,
3: oh, you told him this?
0: I told him that three times, and then I told myself I have to stop, and so I cut off communication.
3: Danny?
1: I don't know if he's going to say anything at this point.
3: Yeah.
1: Danny, are you there?
0: Okay, well, if he's still listening, I have blocked his number, so...
4: Okay.
1: Did he buy you tires? Can we get some closure on that?
3: Yeah.
1: Or was it just gift cards for tires?
0: Buy me tires. He sent me a gift card. I don't even know how to send it back.
3: Yeah, that's fair. So, Danny, if you want it back, maybe we can play middleman.
5: I don't know.
6: I don't want to get involved.
3: I know, but I'm like, get your stuff back. Because what are you doing?
1: Okay. Is that all you want to say, Grace? I don't. Danny, are you there? I know we asked you to be quiet, but. Do you want to defend yourself? Or
7: I mean, it didn't play out exactly like that, but, you know, like, it's basically as good as a couch and tires, so I basically bought them, but whatever. I mean, the thing about, like, I just thought you were as excited about me as I was about you, so I thought I could tell you that I saw a future in... Like, together,
3: a little soon,
7: and like,
3: buddy.
7: Just like, well, like, I get it that it was too much for her, like, apparently.
0: Yeah, I'm gonna be so real. That's too much for anyone. That is literally just not okay.
7: Just because it's not okay for you doesn't mean everybody's the same, but good to know.
5: But she told you to stop.
0: I so disagree. And if any of our friends recommend you to anyone else again, I'm ghosting the whole friend group.
1: So you have mutual friends?
0: Well, we did.
1: Oof, da. Okay.
3: And the hole gets deeper.
5: I don't feel good anymore. No.
1: Okay. Well, Danny, okay.
3: I kind of agree with Danny's point that just because it was too much for her doesn't mean it's too much for everyone. But following it up with using her address that you got to send her things is a step too far again.
1: Danny, did you... Like, I don't like being this guy, but did you lie to us when we asked you if she ever said like, she's saying she told you to stop.
7: I mean, I guess I didn't, you know, sometimes people might say things like, you know, you think it's taken in a playful way. And I guess I

0: completely
1: yeah, I
0: misread.
1: Guess stop sending me money isn't necessarily I don't want to date you, but sometimes.
2: Okay. Grace, do you want to give the stuff back? Or what do you want to do? Or do you want to have a couch and some tires as a consolation prize? I don't know. I mean,
3: look, if you guys send me address, I will send them your way. I want them out of the house.
2: Okay.
4: Okay.
2: And you said, okay, I shouldn't even ask that. But like you said, you feel like he's stalking. Like you know he's got your address, but you don't honestly think he's stalking.
1: He's not like
2: right?
1: showing up at your house, right? Or your apartment or whatever.
3: He better not be.
2: Okay.
1: I won't even put that idea in your head.
2: I think I am like I feel had this nervous laugh attack coming on, so mm-hmm. I need to wrap this up because okay. this is yeah. grotesque.
4: I'm so uncomfortable.
2: Okay,
1: sorry to you both.
2: Thank you.
5: Danny, leave her alone.

0: Do we think we have the actual truth now? He didn't deny anything.
1: Nothing.
2: Yeah, he said it's as good as a couch and tires.
0: All right.
2: I'm not sure how you think you got ghosted when she said, please stop doing that.
1: Yeah.
2: But I don't know.
0: Caller number 9 gets a couch.
1: No.

0: Yeah, it's time for Candy's Confessions. Anything you want to get off your chest, we will let you say, whether you've cheated on your husband or stolen things. And my favorite all time so far, you killed your grandma.
1: She didn't commit murder.
0: She wrecked a car and let her grandma take the blame. Anyway, we try not to judge.
2: About death there, so.
0: Well, then her grandma lost her license and
1: if they
0: went
1: go
0: downhill immediately.
1: It's on the Odyssey app.
0: They're all on the Odyssey app. We will disguise you. We'll change your name to Candy. That's why we call them Candy's Confessions. What's happening today? Oh, no. I just know. I forget. But you know. Are we going to be astonished?
1: He's like,
0: or
1: don't look at me.
0: Yeah. Okay. Candy?
3: Yeah.
0: You are disguised. What are you confessing?
3: Okay. Basically, so a couple years ago, my sister was like really trying to have a baby. She was having a lot of issues, so she was like going through IVF, and it was a whole big thing. And honestly, I just was feeling like a little resentful because like my sister, she's just like always been like the favorite, you know, like everyone babies her, and like I don't know, it was just another like thing where she was getting all this attention, and I just so anyway, I sort of like got pregnant to like beat her out a little bit, and like
0: you didn't sort of get like, pregnant. That there's no such thing as sort of got pregnant. You got pregnant purposefully.
3: I got pregnant, and like then everybody was like paying attention to me. It felt really good for a change, you know? Like, I never had that growing up. And, like, I don't know, now
1: my
3: daughter.
1: Did you care to be a parent?
3: Yes. I mean, yes, of course. Like, I wanted to be a mom. I just, like, it's not like I was exactly planning on doing it right then. And, like, my daughter, like, she's, like, the most important thing in the world to me. Like, I would not change a thing. I just.
0: Except that you had her out of spite?
3: Kind of.
1: Or worse, for attention?
3: Yeah,
1: this is the ultimate pick-me girl move.
3: Yeah, I know. That's why I had to confess it.
0: Okay.
1: Do you feel bad?
3: Yes, I do.
2: But do you also, feel like it was worth it? Because her daughter's here.
3: I love her so much. Like, it was a great thing. It's just, like, I know that maybe I did it for the wrong reasons, you know?
0: I'm struggling with the no judging thing, so I'm just hanging back.
1: Oh, like, I am just judging.
0: Oh. But you...
1: if there's not a maybe you did it for the wrong reasons, you definitely...
0: Yeah.
1: That's a fact.
0: But then in the end...
1: It's
0: all
1: the
0: means matter if the ends are justified. Mm-hmm. Like a great kid is here. Yay.
1: If it was someone calling and saying they like, sorry, my throat. If they like trapped their partner by getting pregnant, I think we would say the means matter. So.
4: Yeah, I don't know. Because like people get pregnant, you know, accidentally or unplanned or whatever all the time. But that's not like malicious, you know? So that there, the means don't matter because it ends up being a positive. But this it did end up being, I don't know.
0: I'm reading in between the lines here, and I'll just ask you to confirm, and you don't have to if you don't want to. But like, my assumption is then your sister never did have a kid, or did she?
3: No, it hasn't worked out yet. But I mean, she's still hoping to find a way.

0: So then you just...
1: You could offer your uterus.
0: But you spiked the ball like, oh, you're struggling? Watch this. Hold my beer. Here, look how easy it is to have a kid.
1: Yeah, which is pretty sickening.
0: Nice going on the no judgment there, Hoss.
1: Oh, sorry. Which is a fact. I don't know. I forget.
0: Candy, this is so awkward that I'm laughing. Okay. Uh-huh. Okay, well, thank you for
2: confessing. You have a daughter that you love, and that's all that matters.
0: Be a good parent. She should never, ever find this out.
3: Yeah.
1: Never.
0: Like, if you're the product
1: Nor should your sister.
3: Yeah.
0: No, of course. Oh, my God. Yeah, no, only everyone who listens to this show will know. Okay, well, thank you. It was real great talking to you. Mm. Thank you.
4: That's good. Not a lot of people listen.
1: True.
0: Okay.
1: I feel so yucky about that.
0: But
1: to be like, sensitivity?
0: Can we, for one second? I know we got to wrap this up. And this is just my job. I play devil's advocate. Can you, for one second, put yourself in her position, though, and go, this girl has gotten all the attention forever. She did a terrible thing, but she's so starved for attention.
1: It's called having siblings.
0: I know, but, like, she didn't sabotage her sister's uterus. She didn't do anything malicious outwardly. She just...
1: And if she was eventually probably going to have a child, but yes. to base your timing off one-upping someone is not what you do with children. Sorry.
0: Okay. We'll try to be less judgy next week for Candy's Confession.
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0: I got a story that basically it's just a pro tip. If you're a criminal, you should know where the cops hang out.
1: Oh, true. Yeah. Mm-hmm.
2: I've got a story that even I wouldn't do. Maybe.
0: Okay.
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2: My story's out of Croatia.
0: Anybody want to tackle the Croatian accent?
4: I feel like it's Eastern European, kind of Russian. I don't know.
2: Yeah.
4: Something like that.
2: Yeah, maybe. Yeah. There was a woman in Croatia who went missing, and her husband was like, yikes, called the police. They did a big search of the house, the neighborhood, a few of her favorite hangouts. But then the husband went, well, wait a minute. The dog's gone, too.
0: Oh. The dog's gone?
2: The dog was gone as well. Police did eventually track this woman down. They found her and her dog about 150 miles away in another village. To which she informed the police, well, actually, I'm leaving my husband. Oh. And I plan to marry my dog because my dog's nicer to me. And Swanson is pretty nice and a pretty good kisser. But I would not marry him.
0: So he's just your side work?
2: No, Swanson's just wait. Smooched on the mouth.
4: Swanson's a dog.
0: I know, but she's making out with him. She's like, I draw the line at a ring from a dog.
2: We don't make out.
0: You kiss him on the mouth, though.
2: Every once in a while, although today he was eating rabbit poop, he's getting no kisses.
0: You'll forget.
2: No, I might forget. You're right.
0: Before he brushes his teeth, which is never, he doesn't have.
2: Once a week. Today's not the day, though.
0: Okay.
5: Do you think this husband was like, that doggone wife of mine?
0: On the days where Tiak isn't doing a story, should we just let him not tell him?
5: The dog was gone. That's.
0: Yep. My story's out of California.
2: California?
0: California.
5: The governator.
0: The governator. Get to the chopper.
2: Oh, my God. It always goes back to that.
0: California.

0: Police in Monrovia, California.
1: Mm-hmm, that's near LA.
0: Okay. They were sitting there chowing down on their Panda Express, chatting about all the different things they need to do, perusing their phones for the Monrovia's Most Wanted, when in walked Monrovia's Most Wanted.
1: Oh, no.
0: Just wandered in for some orange chicken, and they're like, get him! A rain of gunfire. No, they just tackled the man to the ground and arrested him.
1: How is he to know? You just wanted chow mein.
0: You just got to know. You're on the lam, as they like to say.
1: But it's not.
0: Donut shops are out.
1: Right. It's not a donut shop. It's not a coffee shop.
0: I know, but maybe in Monrovia, the Panda Express is the spot.
1: Pretty
0: you got to know where the coppers are if you're a bad dude. Anyway, those were all the stupid people we could find. Get it, Erica. For today.
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0: 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Welcome to the show. I am Lee Harris, and it's going to be a great show tonight because we're talking bumpy plane rides. Driverless cars are here. 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

0: DJ and Jamie.
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1: Well, landing in a thunderstorm is a whole lot of not fun. I went to LA to visit my brother for the weekend, flew back yesterday, and landed right in the middle of that storm we got last night. Holy turbulence. I was genuinely sitting there, like, bouncing around, saying to myself, well, it was a good run. You know, it was wild. I'm happy I'm here, though. I'm Lee Harris here on Alice.

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1: I'm Lee Harris. This is Go Sports. It's less stats and more surprise cuts. A couple of Broncos hopefuls that some thought would make the team did not make the final 53-man roster, and one didn't even make the practice squad. Most notably, tight end Justin Jolie and Mr. Irrelevant, the final pick of this year's draft, Red Murdoch. They did not make the team. Sounds like Red will make the practice squad, thankfully. I like that guy. But Justin already got picked up by the Miami Dolphins, so he's out of here. And apparently, he was not exactly very well liked in the locker room. The rest of the guys didn't take to him very much. So the Broncos were actually pretty okay with letting a fifth rounder go like that. And I mean, it makes sense. If he doesn't fit, he doesn't fit. Like, if we don't win a Super Bowl this year, and I think we will, I don't think we're going to be like, oh, damn, I wish we still had that Justin Jolie guy. Right? Not a huge loss.

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1: 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It's just not made it to my side of town yet.
2: 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And he's like, oh yeah, we smoochy smoochied. Well, that gave her the ick.
1: The ick.
2: Yeah, because he said it like smoochy smoochy, like baby talk, and she was like, ick. Yeah.
1: Oh, that's what it means. 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
2: I'm Lee Harris. 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I just want you to text me. 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
1: I'm Lee Harris. We're doing a red flag or relax right now. It's results time. I asked you about your date using a sound effect button to add laughter and applause after their own jokes. Most of you said that's a red flag. The consensus is the button might be funny once. You know, you bust it out. It's a one-time joke. But pressing it again because your date didn't laugh, it turns it from charming to awkward really quickly. And that, yeah, obviously I'm agreeing here. If the keychain is laughing harder than I am, it might be time to work on the material. Red flag. Yeah.

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0: Our fantasy commish says for him it's all about the friendships. Cute, but I play to win. Like with Bet365. I get paid the second my team goes up big with early payout. And I get profit boosts before the game starts with early bird special. 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
1: History That Doesn't Suck is a legit, hard-hitting American history podcast told through entertaining stories. 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
1: Waymo has officially launched its driverless taxi service here in Denver. They launched it today, but it's only in Denver proper right now. If you're out in the burbs, this ain't for you yet. These things are all over my neighborhood and capital. I've been seeing them for months without drivers. It's

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But I do, I kind of hope for Halloween, they just start putting in those, you know, full-size skeleton props in the driver's seats. At least have a little bit of fun with it. I'm Lee Harris, you're on Alice.

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2: 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It's Luke Combs. He's going to be there June 19th. I think this is going to be the biggest concert of this summer. How could it not be? 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

0: is, it is time for Koufax or Florida. I'm going to read you a real headline that I went and found, and you're just going to tell me where it happened. Pretty easy. You're going to text me, is it Koufax or Florida? Here it is. Man arrested after faking his own kidnapping to avoid paying a bar tab. Koufax or Florida? Text me now. 303-222-5423.
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We're playing Colfax or Florida. I ask you to text me, is this headline from Colfax or Florida? This was the headline. Man arrested after faking his own kidnapping to avoid paying a bar tab. That one was Florida, down in Clearwater, Florida. I grew up not too far from there. Police say he slipped out the back door, then texted his friends that two masked men had forced him into a car. His story fell apart when security video showed him jogging away alone. You know, there's really no difference between Colfax or Florida here. I could see this happening in both places, except maybe not on Colfax. Like, some of the bouncers in some of the bars are a little scary. This feels like something like...

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1: I'm Lee Harris. This is Go Sports. It's less stats and more surprise cuts. A couple of Broncos hopefuls that some thought would make the team did not make the final 53-man roster, and one didn't even make the practice squad. Most notably, tight end Justin Jolie and Mr. Irrelevant, the final pick of this year's draft, Red Murdoch. They did not make the team. Sounds like Red will make the practice squad, thankfully. I like that guy. But Justin already got picked up by the Miami Dolphins, so he's out of here. And apparently, he was not exactly very well liked in the locker room. The rest of the guys didn't take to him very much. So the Broncos were actually pretty okay with letting a fifth rounder go like that. And I mean, it makes sense. If he doesn't fit, he doesn't fit. Like, if we

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2: 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I saw them once at Red Rocks like 4 years ago. 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
2: It's time for a Denver dating disaster. Proof that dating in Denver is pretty rough, and here's why. This one is from Leah or Leia. I don't know. I'm a Star Wars nerd, so I'm hoping it's Leia. I need you to know that this guy described our first date as a relaxing picnic in the park. What he did not mention was the drone. He spent the entire picnic flying it over us, narrating every shot like he was filming a nature documentary. He made me unwrap the sandwiches twice because the first take didn't feel candid enough. Then he tried to get an aerial shot through some trees and got the drone stuck on a branch. His solution was for me to climb up and get it because I was wearing sneakers. I declined. He spent the next 30 minutes throwing dinner rolls at the tree until one hit a nearby jogger. The drone stayed. I did not. Leah, or as I like to think, Leia. Yikes. Nothing says relaxing picnic like being directed by a man with four propellers and no permits. You know, and if your date ends with him attacking a tree using bread, things have gone horribly wrong. Denver, do better.

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2: Kind of just more of this on and off cloudy, but still warm weather the rest of this week. I'm Lee Harris here on Alice 105.9. Tomorrow, 90, partly cloudy, especially later. Thursday, 92 and mostly sunny. Friday, 93 and again, mostly sunny.

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That's it for me tonight. I'm Lee Harris. But before I go, I've got one last final word for you. Today was World Letter Writing Day. A reminder of how meaningful it can be to put our thoughts on paper. A handwritten letter asks us to slow down, choose our words carefully, and give someone something tangible they can hold on to. Long after text messages disappear into an endless scroll, a letter can preserve a voice, a feeling, and a moment for years to come. But let's be real, today was also National No Rhyme Nor Reason Day, celebrating words like orange that refuse to rhyme with anything, which is unfortunate if your heartfelt letter begins with roses are red, violets are blue, I bought you an orange. That's kind of it. I'm Lee Harris. This is Lee Harris Tonight on Alice 105.9. Good night, Denver.

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0: BJ and Jamie.
1: Dermatologists are warning, stop tan maxing. I know, BJ, you're a big fan of all the maxing fads that are going on.
2: Maxi. I'm a maxi man. In fact, I'm so maxi. Everything in our house, we're being maxied right now. In fact, I call my house the maxi pad.
1: Are you really laughing at yourself right now? Are you really, like, you thought that was worth it? Like, you're like, I'm so funny. 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
1: I've never heard of the ick, okay?
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1: 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It's just not made it to my side of town yet.
2: So when somebody gives you the ick, like for example, on Below Deck, the guy, he said, they said like something like, did you guys make out? And he's like, oh yeah, we smoochy smoochied. Well, that gave her the ick.
1: The ick.
2: Yeah, because he said it like smoochy smoochy, like baby talk, and yeah. 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
1: Oh, that's what yeah. it means. 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
2: Hey, we heard about some road work this morning for DIA. Everything should be wrapped up on eastbound Pena at the Tower Road exit that had been shut down for some overnight activity. Also in Commerce City, a southbound Quebec approaching the 70 interchange. That is road work finishing up in the two right lanes. Westbound 76 out of Brighton. That is a work zone heading towards 85 in the right lanes. And still a stall getting cleared downtown. This is northbound 25 before 70 left lane blocked. I'm Michael McGauley with Denver Traffic.

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2: Have you heard about the guy that's stuck at the Porta John?
3: Hold on, what?
2: The guy in Missouri that's stuck in a Porta John.
3: Stuck like down the drain, down the hopper?
2: Yeah. He's got poo all over him.
3: No, shut up. Why? Yeah. Why?
2: They went in and got him yesterday.
3: No, but what happened? How'd he get there?
2: They don't know for sure.
3: Did he go for his phone?
2: Don't know. Don't know. So here's what happened. If the story's true, okay? Mm-hmm. I've been looking into it all morning. It's popping up in a lot of places.
3: Oh,
2: so
3: my God.
2: I got a feeling it's true. There is a body cam of the rescue.
3: Great.
2: And I'll play that for you here in a second.
3: Oh, I can't
2: but
3: wait.
2: But there's some porta-johns.
3: This stuff makes me gag.
2: I know. And there's some porta-johns at this site, like a construction site, right? And this guy's job is to go remove them.
3: Okay.
2: He's the pickup guy for the porta-johns, right?
3: Mm-hmm.
2: Throw them on that truck. Well, he gets to this one, and it says in use. Got that little green thing up there, right?
3: Right.
2: In use.
3: Yeah.
2: Not vacant. In use. So he knocks on the door.
3: I thought it was red when it's in use and green when it's vacant.
4: Yeah.
3: Yep.
2: He knocks on the door of the porta-john. Hey, somebody in there?
5: Yeah, I'm there, yeah. Can you help me?
3: No.
2: And he tells the guy to get out of there. Come on, get out of there.
5: I can't. I'm stuck.
3: Okay,
5: I can't get out.
3: I don't even want to talk to you.

0: I don't want to talk about this.
1: And here's part of the body cam, okay?
2: Come on, man.
3: That guy's dunking his head in it.
2: Come on, get on out of there. You're bitching notice.
4: Cut all the way down. Watch your self. Get it way back. We're going to cut all the way down. Get way back.
2: Watch your arm. Where's your arm at?
4: Get
2: out. Come on, man.
5: Dude, I'm
2: going to
5: lose my motorcycle.
2: I can't. Lean forward like you did before.
5: Lean forward and come out.
1: He's down in the toilet. They have to cut him out of there. They got to cut out that seat and everything to drag him out. Covered.
0: No, he is smothered and covered.
1: He is smothered. God, they're like hash browns.
0: Yeah,
1: when you get them at Denny's.
0: I'm surprised that the fumes didn't knock him out, to be honest.
1: This is in Missouri. They don't know why he was down there.
6: Oh. I wonder how long he was down there.
0: Oh, my God. This is so... I'm just looking at the video. The guy is... Those poor firemen, they aren't even... They're making him get out by himself. They won't even touch him.
6: No.
0: They're, like, making him pull himself out by himself.
1: What could possibly be the reason he's down there?
0: A cell phone. The only thing I can think of is a cell phone. That's the only reason why anyone would, I think, would... Maybe
1: if I dropped my cell phone.
0: Bye. I wouldn't care.
1: I'm not going to crawl. He crawled down to the toilet. And once he got down there, there was no way to get himself back up and to get through that little hole.
0: I mean, but remember the one guy that wore like rain gear and had like a snorkel on and everything and was down there for, well, I was going to say, snits and giggles. but he actually was.
6: Yeah. Mm-hmm.
0: You know, to like, because that was like a fetish.
1: Yeah.
0: Can we just move on and talk about something else? Because I'm literally like getting nauseated. I'm not even kidding.
1: I didn't want to do this story in the 6 o'clock hour.
0: You said do.
1: And I thought maybe even 7 o'clock hour might be too much. But now that we're at 8:40,
0: it's
1: worth laying out there.
0: I don't think it really is. I'm just kind of nauseated.
1: All over the... Yeah.
0: All right, just wrap that one up.
1: Think about that for a minute,
0: though. Don't need to.
1: You're a guy.
0: We don't need to. Nobody needs to think about this anymore. We need to just move on. Yep.

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2: Yeah, but just telling Jamie that these new theaters in town, and you're telling me that some people are saying they're getting sick?
3: Well, the ones in Dubai, I guess, are making, or no, Abu Dhabi. The ones in Abu Dhabi are making people sick. They're 4D, they're these 4D theaters, and they are the whole seat is like that, you know, it moves with the whole movie and everything. And then I guess they even like do misters if it's raining, they put misters out and do all kinds of things, but people were getting motion sickness.
2: That's exactly what these are.
3: Oh, really?
2: Yeah, and they're here in town, and they opened up last week, but they're in locations where AMC already had theaters, but they've upgraded these things. One being Highlands Ranch. They've got the 270 degree screen, which goes down the walls.
3: Okay.
2: But I'm with you. I think you can overdo it because they have these rides at Universal Studios and Disney and whatnot, and they can make you dizzy too. And I think they're going for that experience.
3: Well, yeah, but I like those at Disneyland. I know what you're talking about, where and Universal. Mm-hmm. But you pretend to be on a roller coaster, so you know what to expect. But if I'm watching like a movie, like Spider-Man, and I'm trying to figure out the plot and stuff, I don't know if I want to roll and shake.
2: Yeah, I'm with you. I'm with you. Not to sound old or anything, but yeah. But I don't know if I want to roll and shake. I don't know.
3: How do you eat your popcorn? And because like at Universal, you can't have any food, right? Because it's so crazy. But how do you have your Diet Coke and your popcorn and you're like, oh, God. All right,
2: so the one at Highlands Ranch is the screens down the side. Okay, so you got a panoramic view, okay? The one in Westminster AMC, and that's at the Promenade 24. That's the one they just opened last Friday that comes with the motion seats, as Jamie's talking about. Comes with environmental effects like wind, water, and a lot more. I don't know what a lot more means.
3: Well, I'm looking at it. It says bubbles. They'll have bubbles. Has scent. So, like, if Spider-Man is walking through the city, I guess it smells like, I don't know, pee or something. I don't know.
2: It's got a urine smell to
3: but
2: it.
3: But the weird part is I'm looking at these seats, and I'm sure it's just because it's AI is showing me, but the water, like, looks like it squirts right in your face.
4: Yeah.
2: Oh, it does?
4: And same with, like, they blast you with air, all kinds of stuff.
3: Yeah, right? It's a lot.
2: All right.
3: You really get into it, I guess.
2: A lot of people going out and seeing The Odyssey. A lot of people going out to see Spider-Man. And there was one more that's pretty big right now. Oh, Toy Story 5.
3: Oh, right.
2: So any of those movies that are out there, you can try these two theaters,
3: I guess.
2: But I don't want
3: my popcorn to get wet.
4: I know.
2: I don't either. It's a little over the top.
3: Popcorn is awful.
2: Maybe they don't sell popcorn at this one. I don't know.
3: I don't know.
2: I don't know how it works. Crazy.
5: You never know what Jamie's going to say.
6: BJ is always making me laugh all the time.
5: 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No question about it.
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8: We're sizing up that 70 corridor. Not a whole lot going on between Denver and Aurora this morning. Had some earlier westbound road work picked up. The only project we're seeing is on the Wheat Ridge side. This is both directions around Kipling, with one lane affected each way. Haven't heard that stall clear yet. There still could be some activity downtown northbound 25 before 70. And we're watching road work on westbound 76 heading out of Brighton towards 85. I'm Michael McGauley with Denver Traffic.

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0: find him, which was unusual. Then he heard a gunshot. His son's best friend killed nearby. Garrett is, of course, heartbroken. The family hopes whoever killed the pig will be held accountable.
1: And I reached out to the Jackson County Sheriff's Office. They say that this is a criminal investigation that is ongoing.
2: Told you.
3: But don't they have wild pigs in some parts that you are allowed to go and kill?
2: Right? Yeah, I don't know.
3: You know?
2: I mean, I'm sure they do. Boar?
3: I mean, did the thing have like a collar on?
2: I don't know.
3: You know?
2: I mean, I don't know. But it's hard to replace a 400-pound friend.
3: Man.
2: You know what I mean?
3: You know what's funny? Remember when potbelly pigs were such the rage?
2: Yeah.
3: And then people like got a little bit of a different, I don't know what you call it. But then they started like growing bigger and bigger, and they weren't the cute little potbelly pig anymore.
2: Right, right.
3: My friends had one. They had one of those igloos for the big pig.
2: Yeah.
3: Oh my God, that thing stunk so bad.
2: Really?
3: And they just throw all their scraps to it and just ate.
2: Yeah, we had pigs growing up too. They were pretty stinky.
3: But remember, people were buying pot bellies for like Valentine's Day and stuff.
2: Now, remember, this is outside of Atlanta, Georgia, okay? This is 50 miles outside of Atlanta. It's a very rural area. So you could walk from your house to the other house, and it might take 30 minutes just to get down there. It's not like it's a big neighborhood like Highlands Ranch or anything. And so if you're the neighbor, all right, let's take their side of it. You got a big 400-pound pig out there in your front yard. Why not take a shot?
3: Yeah, and they'll eat other little animals, won't they?
2: Yeah, they can be aggressive or whatever. Take him down, then barbecue, right?
3: All right.
2: There you go. Story time with BJ.
3: Yay, I love this new feature.
2: Yeah.
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2: Good morning. Got a bit of a jam up heading from North Glen toward downtown. There was a crash on South 25 at 84th with a couple of lanes blocked. Just cleared it a couple of minutes ago, but your drive is now slow from 120th to 84th. Past that, not bad at all as you're heading over towards Spear and Colfax. And so far, so good. Both sides of 25 through the Tech Center. No delays out of Castle Rock or Castle Pines. In Englewood, there is a crash at the intersection of Federal at Floyd. You've got a lane blocked off there, jamming things up in that intersection. I'm Claire Beverly with Dever Traffic.
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1: Every morning I wake up with BJ and Jamie.
2: They're so funny. I love it.
3: It's how I wake up.
4: BJ and Jamie.
1: Mornings on Alice.

0: I don't know if it's bad parenting or it's just bad choice, I guess.
1: It's bad parenting. Yep.
0: I hate to say
1: I don't. I'm going to call it like I see it. Bad parenting.
0: You
1: and it's a shame,
0: it.
1: Too, because I think for the most part, he's level-headed and he's a pretty good dad. But I think
0: it's that rage thing.
1: Yeah, it is exactly
0: it's
1: that.
0: It's the rage thing that you and I know exists with Carson.
1: All right, so let me just bring you guys up to speed. A little few things that you should know about this story. So Carson was playing hockey in high school, and he was really, really, really good, right? And he got sent to, like, you know, those, like, what are the minors kind of in
2: juniors.
1: Hockey? The juniors.
2: Yep.
1: Yeah, so and he was a scrappy little fella, you know, and into the boards, right?
0: Scrappy.
1: Into the boards.
0: Scrappy.
2: When you're short, you got to be scrappy.
1: You got to be scrappy. Into the boards. And so he created a lot of anger and fight in him, if you will, right? Like, nobody screws with me. I'm scrappy, right? And so that happens when he drives. I'm a scrappy little fella.
0: Yeah.
1: I'll
0: road
1: kick
0: rage.
1: Your ass.
0: Road rage.
1: Yeah. So when he finds out that his daughter at preschool is getting picked on, he goes for what he knows, which is not common sense, but rage. Just pure rage.
2: I feel like this is level-headed.
1: Why don't you tell everybody what happened?
2: All right. So the other day, it was last week, I was picking little Debbie up from preschool. And I was like, hey, how was your day? Like, what'd you do today? I just love hearing about her day. And she was like, well, Donovan hit me. And I was like, Donovan? Like, one of the boys in your class? And she was like, yeah. And it hurt. And I was like, well,
1: she's four.
2: Did you tell him to stop? Like, did he do it multiple times? No, he only did it once. And I was like, all right, well, this is what you need to do. If he does it again, you tell him to stop. Stop hitting me. I don't like it. And then if he does it again, you hit him back.
1: And he expects a four-year-old to remember all the rules of how she's supposed to deal with this.
0: So your instructions to your four-year-old is
1: first,
0: that if he does it again, hit him back.
1: No, but first.

0: he like lined up rules. First, if he hits you again, tell him, stop, I don't like that. Now, this is what a four-year-old is supposed to take all this in. Stop, I don't like that. And then if he does it a third time, then you knock the tar out of him.
1: Okay. You can hit him back.
2: You know the protocol.
0: Yeah.
2: You know what should happen here, right?
0: Right, yeah. You.
2: And I know, too.
0: You say, did you tell the teacher? And that's what you ask first. Did she go to the teacher? Because that's what you do.
1: No, you cut out the middlemen. No, the teachers are the middlemen. You cut them out. Okay, this is self-defense. All right.
0: But she's four. The right thing to do is go and tell the authority in the room, right?
1: Yeah. What if the teacher's not around? What if they're on the playground and it's just...
0: Then you wait for her and you tell her.
2: Just like a fight in hockey or any sporting event, Carson, the referee teacher only sees the person that reacts to it. So all of a sudden, she hits him back, and that's all the teacher
0: sees.
2: That's
0: what I'm worried about.
2: If that's all the teacher sees, your daughter's in trouble.
0: Right. Because Donovan goes, she hit me.
2: Exactly.
0: And then your daughter tries to say, well, she hit me. He hit me first. Well, that's hearsay.
2: Any fight in sports, they only see the response. They don't see what started.
0: Right. We don't. And because the teacher doesn't have that knowledge that happened the first time, then, you know, every kid's going to be like, well, they did it first. Yep. Every kid does that, even if it didn't happen. That's where we get in trouble here.
2: Yeah.
0: See?
2: So and that whole school thing with the teachers and the reputation that your child's going to get, that's nothing to play with.
0: What do you mean?
2: You don't want her all of a sudden in the office and calling the parents because all the teacher saw was her reaction and hitting him.
0: Yeah.
2: Yeah. All of a sudden, little Debbie's a troublemaker.
0: And it also isn't teaching her to go and ask for help.
2: Yeah.
0: From her teacher.
1: But I want her to get in the habit of sticking up for herself and standing up for herself, even when no one's around.
2: Well, there's plenty of time for that.
0: She's only four.
2: She's four.
0: Yeah, but she's going to have to live with this kid for a while. They're going to have to live in a lovely union together. So we need to have the teacher aware of the situation first, instead of just telling her to knock his lights out at four.
1: Right. Yeah, I mean, if you knock him down, he'll never do it again. I guarantee it.
0: Well, that is a great point, and I get your angle, but that's maybe on a playground or something, not in, you know, a classroom where everything's structured, you know?
2: And Donovan might come back strong.
0: What if Donovan does come back?
2: Yeah, what if he comes back strong? And what if he goes and tells his dad, and then dad comes into the picture? You never know.
0: And then you have to fight the dad.
2: Yeah, then you're out there scrapping in with him.
0: This
2: is crazy.
0: This is a gateway fight.
2: Yeah. This is going to turn really ugly down the road.
0: I mean, it really is. I mean, the proper channels were not followed, if you will.
2: No. Common sense. You go to the teacher and you alert the school that your child has been picked on and it needs to stop.
0: Somebody said, I'm with Carson. All right, we'll take your comments. Maybe BJ and I are wrong. Although I do have an astrophysicist as a son, but whatever. And I raised him by myself. But whatever, you guys, go ahead. Carson is right. My grandpa always told me to give him the 1-2.
1: Yeah.
2: Yeah.
0: I'm with Carson. Little Debbie, knock that little Donovan out.
2: Oh, man.
0: Oh, my God.
1: I'm going to send her to school with some boxing gloves.
0: This is what creates problems in this world. This is exactly what causes problems, right? Yeah. Because the teacher will come to Donovan and teach Donovan, like, hey, you can't hit somebody, right? And then Donovan will be like, I'm sorry. And then the teacher will be the one putting the fear of God in him.
2: And not only that, when it comes down to a topic like this, text NATO. You're the last people that I'm going to ask for information and follow, okay? When you say things like, no, I'm with Carson, knock that little sucker out.
0: He's four.
2: Look, I'm not following your direction. No. At some point, common sense comes in.
0: Yeah, four-year-olds don't need to be knocked out, right?
1: No. But don't you think she might get picked on more if my little Debbie goes and tells the teacher, and then Donovan sees the teacher come over and
0: not
1: and
0: at four. I don't think at four. At 14,
1: they don't have
0: like
1: an animosity.
0: At 14, but not at four.
2: 12, 13, 14, teenager, maybe, but not at 4 years old. This is forgotten by next month.
0: I agree with Carson. Somebody else said, wow, BJ, you complained about kids being soft. You're the one making kids soft.
2: They're a little soft at 4 years old, folks. I'm going to tell you. Okay?
0: Right?
2: Making a kid soft at 16 is a little different than four. Right?
0: Somebody said you're going to cause domestic problems later because that's what they're going to think is right, is to hit each other back and forth and back and forth like a marriage.
2: This is deep.
0: Oh, so that's what she's going to think. Yeah.
1: Now we're going to get when she's like 25?
0: Yeah.
2: Now she's going to get married and beat up her husband. That's where we're at with this thing.
0: Oh, well.
3: Not good.
2: Not good.
0: Oh, my God.
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2: Little extra slow coming out of North Glen because of an earlier crash. South 25 below speed from 120th to 84th, but all lanes are open there at 84th. Up ahead, you'll be sluggish from about 76 over to Spear, and then getting into the Tech Center, starting to get below speed on South 25, right around University from there over to Colorado. North 25 still looking good out of Castle Rock into Castle Pines and Lone Tree. In Inglewood, there is a crash on Federal at Floyd. Looks like we've got lanes blocked on Floyd as you're trying to get onto Federal. Federal itself's rolling along okay. Not seeing any big delays out of Aurora. West 70 looks pretty good here on your way toward Arvada. I'm Claire Beverly with Denver Traffic.
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0: VJ and Jamie on Alice.
1: You know what I think, Jamie?
2: What?
1: You know how disgusted you get with me and me eating leftovers and stuff like that?
2: The food that's on your shirt right now? Yeah.
1: Yeah. Yeah. How you kind of grosses you out and everything else,
2: well,
1: right?
2: I mean, not only the smell of like old cheeseburgers that you tried to heat up from yesterday is kind of making me sick to my stomach.
1: And I respect that. I mean,
2: it's cheeseburgers, you guys, from yesterday that he heated up in the microwave.
1: Delicious. Well,
2: and then half of it fell on his shirt, which
1: Steak and Shake
2: is smoking hot.
1: Yeah.
2: Yeah. So yeah,
1: I can't eat without getting something on my shirt.
2: Yeah.
1: It's really, I don't know what that is. Just sloppy, I guess. Right. But let me try to explain something here. You know, I grew up very poor.
2: Very poor.
1: We had a lot of leftovers.
2: So many.
1: At my house. Yeah. Because, you know, very poor.
2: So poor.
1: Yeah, very poor. And then I think that's why I love leftovers. I think some people are really grossed out by leftovers. Mm-hmm. And others, like me, love them. I just love them. And there's very few things that can't be, I mean, there are certain things that can't be a leftover that I wouldn't eat.
2: We know.
1: I don't know why.
2: We know. We are very,
1: and
2: very
1: I apologize.
2: Well aware of this. Yep.
1: You know, at one point.
2: He'll even heat up like shrimp.
1: I've been banned on two different products here at the radio station that I can no longer bring in and prepare. I'm not allowed to, according to management. One is salmon.
2: Yeah. Yeah. Because
1: the other is burnt popcorn. They won't allow it.
2: Well, because he burns it, and then he likes to eat it burnt.
1: Yeah.
2: Which
1: I love burnt popcorn.
2: Yeah.
1: I do.
3: But the smell just lingers in the hallway.
2: Right?
3: Like you can almost trace your steps.
1: Oh, yeah. They called me down to the office and said, hey, stop.
2: Well, yeah, because it's kind of giving everybody a headache. Because first of all, popcorn has those, like, the carcinogen things or whatever, you know, for your nose. Didn't people get, like, popcorn lung or something?
1: No,
2: like the people working at those.
1: I think I've heard of that.
2: Yeah. And so imagine burning it.
1: Yeah. Now, let me ask you this question,
2: sure.
1: Okay?
2: Yeah.
1: If they say they had the shindig here at the radio station yesterday, okay? And they got leftover French fries, Steak and Shake hamburgers. They got all the condiments and everything down there. And I think they got even some little bit of chicken nuggets or if they didn't want somebody to eat the leftovers, why did they put them in the fridge?
2: Nobody said they didn't want them to eat it.
1: No. Well, then I don't understand. Because people complain that people heat up the food and eat the leftovers.
2: Well, I mean, it's just...
1: That's what you guys are complaining about.
2: No, we're just saying it's gross because I would never heat up a cheeseburger.
1: But that's complaining about it when you say it's gross.
2: I mean, I would never eat it.
1: Right.
2: I mean, it is it's
1: right,
2: just
1: right,
2: gross.
1: Right, right, right.
2: Yeah.
1: You wouldn't eat it, but they put it down there for that reason.
2: Yeah.
3: Yeah. But a cheeseburger just seems like the bun. Isn't it like soggy?
2: Yeah, like I get the maybe the chicken nuggets, maybe.
3: Yeah.
2: But the cheeseburger just seems like that's a
3: or
2: whole
3: like
2: different.
3: Or like sandwiches, like leftover sandwiches. It's just not.
2: No.
1: Yeah. Do you eat any leftovers?
2: Yeah, anything like pasta, that's easy to heat up. I think it tastes better because the noodle gets the sauce like deeper into the noodle. Like that I'll totally heat up. Mashed potatoes, I'll heat up. A macaroni and cheese, obviously, I'll heat up. You know, things like that. But not a whole...
1: What about pizza?
2: Oh, yeah, for
1: sure. You love pizza heat up.
2: Yeah.
1: There's certain things that are better than...

0: than others. I yeah. do agree with that. Yeah, the bun, maybe a little. I would never touch the French fries down there.
1: And it has like, it has condiments on it that you heated up.
0: Yeah, I got part of the condiments on me.
1: So you heated up ketchup and mustard.
0: Yeah, that's mustard.
1: I don't know if mustard's supposed to be heated up or ketchup. Yeah.
0: I'll tell you my favorite leftover hamburgers, In-N-Out. I go to In-N-Out. I'll get a six pack. Okay, there's only three of us: me, Lisa, and Frog. And I'll get a six pack so that I have three left over to put in the fridge for the next day. And I won't. And I might eat one, or then the next day another one, whatever. But I love leftover cold In-N-Out burgers.
2: Really?
0: Yeah. They're delicious too.
2: I don't get the burger thing because I used to live with a guy and we would go to McDonald's drunk, right? We just had the drunken munchies. We'd go to McDonald's. He'd get like 10 double cheeseburgers, eat five, and then put five in the freezer and then unfreeze them, unthaw them throughout the week and eat them. I was like, that's the most disgusting foul thing I've ever
1: heard. Yeah, I guess I just don't get it because you can just go through the drive-thru the next day and get a hot one.
2: Like it, just get a fresh one.
1: Yeah, I mean, it's pretty easy. You know, they're everywhere.
0: I don't know. Well, it's not that, though. That's what you're missing here, is that I love leftovers, the taste of it being cold.
1: Oh.
0: So it's not about getting a fresh one. It's about how much I like leftovers. I don't heat them up.
1: Listen, I think you just like food.
0: Yeah, certain food.
1: You are like a foodie. Like, you will eat anything. Like, if we find it disgusting, you won't care. Like, you are a foodie.
2: You're equal opportunity.
0: Yeah. I'm not selective.
1: Not at all. Like,
0: when it comes to food.
1: You don't have a complex palate at all.
0: No.
1: You will just shove garbage into your face and not give a rat's ass.
0: Right.
1: So none of us are shocked.
0: Any kind of food.
1: Anything.
0: It can be seafood.
1: It
0: can be whatever
1: care.
0: Food.
1: You see it,
0: you eat
1: Indian
0: it. Indian food. Yeah. It can be any kind of food.
1: Yeah, so.
0: And I like it.
1: Yeah, we agree.
0: Very much.
1: With that, all of it, yep.
0: Is there something wrong with that?
1: No, it's just who you are.
0: It's
1: You're
0: just like
1: a shoveler.
0: I'm a shoveler.
2: Oh,
0: I'm a shoveler. I like being a shoveler.
1: You are.
0: I'm gonna get me a t-shirt.
1: Yeah,
0: I'm a shoveler.
1: Own it.
0: Yeah, I do. BJ, Jamie Morning Show.

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1: on Alice 105.9.
2: You want to hear a video they say is viral? I hate that word viral, by the way. It's used way too much, right?
3: It is used a lot, yeah.
2: There is a girl.
3: It clocks. It definitely clocks.
2: It does.
3: Yeah.
2: It does. There's a girl here in Denver that put up a video that she got stood up for a date. She was waiting inside the restaurant.
3: That's happened to me before.
2: Has it really?
3: Yeah.
2: Oh, that's why I'm playing it, though. Because I was going to ask you if this ever
3: has
2: happened to you.
3: It's an awful feeling. Like, I cried.
2: She did, too?
3: Yeah.
2: Well, she didn't. She's on the verge.
3: Okay.
2: Right, Carson?
4: Yeah, she's on the cusp.
2: She's on the cusp. Because in the video, she says, but I'm not going to cry.
3: Yeah.
2: That means you're crying.
3: No, I cried.
2: You're crying.
3: I cried.
2: You cried?
3: I cried.
2: Oh, I can't wait to hear your story.
3: No.
2: All right, let's listen to her first. Okay.
3: Yeah.
2: She's from Denver. Could be listening to our show right now. And this video was out on TikTok. Then it went over to X and different places. She got stood up and she's fed up with the Denver dating scene.
5: This is a first and a little knock to the ego. I've had guys bail on dates, but this is the first time I've sat there alone. The date was at 6:30. It's 7:15. And he didn't show up. Feels great. I'm fine.
3: Fine.
5: Totally
3: fine.
5: Like
3: everything's fine.
5: I'm not gonna cry in the car after this at

0: Nope.
1: At all. Instead, I'm probably going to go cry at the movies. I bought myself a movie ticket, which I should have just done in the first place, and I'm going to go drink some wine. Yes, I really, really enjoy dating in Denver. I really
0: Wow, poor thing.
2: I'm going to get drunk as a monkey.
0: That's so sad. You know what I wonder happened?
2: I love it.
0: Because this happened to my girlfriend, too, is that, I mean, it didn't happen. This is not what happened to me, but I wonder if he peeked in and saw her and then bailed.
3: Oh.
0: Because I've heard of people doing that, like where that, because you know, you meet and they show themselves differently on dating apps,
2: Could be.
0: Then they peeked in and they're like, yeah, no.
2: She's really attractive.
0: Is she?
2: Yeah. I saw the video. She's a pretty woman, right?
3: Yeah, she is.
2: Yeah, she's very attractive. She blonde, beautiful.
0: Oh, she is hot.
2: She's very
0: she's
2: very
0: gorgeous.
2: Nice. Yeah.
0: And she got stood up.
2: It's kind of weird, isn't it?
0: Yeah, it is, because she's a knockout.
2: Maybe they had a miscommunication. He didn't know what restaurant. Well, they could have called each other or text.
0: Yeah.
2: Stood her up.
3: I feel like people are so flaky these days. Like the stories you hear, man.
0: Yeah.
2: So what happened to you, Jamie?
0: So this is sad. So it was supposed to be my very first date with George Maloof, right? So he owns the Palms, right? In Vegas.
2: Yeah.
0: And so it's my very first date with him, and we're supposed to meet at a steakhouse in Vegas. Well, first he said, you can stay at the Palms. I'll comp you or whatever. I'm like, I'm not staying in your hotel. Like, that's creepy, because it'll be watching me and stuff, you know, on the camera. So I stayed at the Wynn, and then I took a car over to a different place. What's that really expensive place? It's like Slice or Prime or, I don't know, it reminds me of a piece of steak. It's called something. Maybe it's called steak. I don't know, but it was a really fancy, fancy steakhouse.
2: Is it that Smith and what's it called, Walensky or
0: Wesson?
2: Something like that?
0: Oh, huh? That's a gun.
2: It's really cool steakhouse.
0: It's some fancy whatever. And so I get there. I'm like, hi, we have reservations under George Maloof. And she's like, oh, Mr. Maloof.
2: Wow.
0: Okay.
2: Wow, George.
0: Right, George, yes.
2: Oh, Georgie.
0: Yeah, right. So I sit there and I wait and I wait and I wait and I wait and I wait. And he hasn't shown up. He has not shown up at all. And I call him. He doesn't pick up. I text him. He doesn't answer my text. Nothing. So I call the great Claudini. She was my assistant at the time. And I'm crying like a psychopath.
2: No kidding. Where the hell's George?
0: I'm like, I don't know where he's whatever. And she's like, let me see if I can make some. I don't know who she's going to call. She's going to make some phone calls to somebody.
2: You got George's number.
0: Well, right.
2: Like, yeah, I mean, who's she going to call?
0: Exactly. And so he never shows up and never shows up. So then I tell the lady, I said, I think I messed it up. And I'm crying at this stupid restaurant. No, it's not funny.
2: It is now. But whatever happened, though? What did George, did you ever talk to him again?
0: I ended up dating him, but we went out a few times.
2: You went out a few, what was his excuse?
0: He was on a flight that was delayed and he was in the air.
3: Oh, so he couldn't get a hold
0: of you. Well, he has people. His people could have called my people.
2: No, in those days he might not have been able to, technology-wise.
0: We could text back then. Wasn't that long ago? I mean, it was, but it was probably
2: 20 years.
0: I mean, sure, we had to text like this: A, B, C, D, E, F.
2: On your BlackBerry. It just exhausted George.
0: Right? He said he was on a flight and it was delayed, and I was like, I mean, he knows people. He could have told the pilot. I'm sure he's on a private plane, probably. He could have told the pilot, like, so, call Tower to call Jamie.
2: So, like this girl who bought a movie ticket and got
0: like
2: drunk as hell, did you decide to?
0: Yes, I went to the bar.
2: Get yourself a baked potato and a stiff drink?
0: Oh, my God. You guys, I couldn't even walk out of there. And you know, Jamie, you know what I did? Then I left him the most evil, horrible messages.
2: After a few drinks.
0: Oh, my God. Woo! Not knowing he's in the air from New York, right? Yeah. And I'm just like, I won't say what I said.
2: But if you were here, George, I'd shove this baked potato up your...
0: I even insulted his looks.
2: Oh, you did? Oh, you didn't say something about his toupee, did you?
0: He doesn't have a toupee, but he is short and stocky. He's not exactly the looker. And I might have said, like, it's a good thing you're wealthy, because I would have never dated you in my life.
2: I bet you George is scarred to this day.
0: Well, it's kind of true, though.
2: If you're ever in Vegas, stay at the Palms. Lovely hotel.
0: Anyway.
2: Say hi to George when you're there, too. Yeah, right? Say hi to George.

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1: Tough trip on 25 into downtown Denver this morning. We've got a crash north 25 at I-70. Two left lanes are blocked. Northbound traffic is jammed from 6th all the way up to 70. And then you've got the looky-loo factor on the southbound side. 25 is going to be busy just before 270. Extra slow to the scene there at 70. But even past that, it stays slow on over to Colfax. Had a crash on 6th East at Wadsworth. They just got everything out of the lanes there. But that's a little bit extra slow this morning. And also cleared up our crash in Inglewood on Featherwell at Floyd. All lanes are open. I'm Claire Beverly with Denver Traffic.
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3: Oh, no!
2: Nobody's going to pay for it, so it's free on the Odyssey app. You can get us anywhere you go. All over. What's wrong?
3: I'm so.
2: Tell me what's wrong.
3: I'm just a sucker. I'm just in. Well, I'm not going to call myself names because I learned that if you say bad things to yourself, that you'll start believing it. I'm just not. Here's the
2: astute?
3: Thing.
2: Astute? You're not astute?
3: Well.
2: You're not.
3: I'm a follower, okay? I'm a follower.
2: Yeah.
3: I'm a sucker for ads on my phone, okay?
2: Let me tell you what they call people like you.
3: What?
2: Bah.
3: What was that?
2: Sheep.
3: I am a sheep.
2: I am a sheep.
3: So, okay, my first favorite holiday is Christmas. Y'all know that. My second is Halloween.
2: Me too. Because
3: I am the neighbor that, like, I go out of my way for those little
2: kids. I like Turkey Day too, though.
3: I hate that food.
2: Well, I know you do, but I'm just saying, I'm throwing my two cents in
3: there. I only like the rolls.
2: I do like the turkey.
3: I only like the
2: football, turkey, I love it.

0: Turkey's awful.
1: Turkey, but I do love...
0: Turkey tastes horrible. It's dry. It's yucky.
1: Because of the kid, I do love Halloween.
0: Halloween is the best, yeah. Right? And so the neighbors know my house. And so this year's theme, I have a theme every year. Last year was spiders, right?
1: Yeah.
0: So I did the big, you know, that big red and black spider. I had that on my roof. It was like huge, right?
1: Yeah, it was giant.
0: It's gigantic. Yeah. So last year was spiders. I did a whole spider thing. Well, this year I decided to go with ghosts, okay?
1: Oh!
0: Yeah. So this year is ghosts. You guys, I bought the swings with the ghosts in it, and now all my friends also bought them. I'm not original. Do you know what I'm talking about?
2: Yep.
0: The ghost that's in the swing.
2: Yep.
1: And your friends bought it too?
0: Yes. My neighbor just said she bought it.
1: There's been a run on Ghost in a Swing?
0: Yes. And here's the worst part.
1: Yeah.
0: I bought it off the internet, right? And it was $49.99. I just saw it in Walmart. It's $19.
1: Same one?
0: Well, no, not exactly the same one. Mine has like orange leaves on it.
1: So a little fancier maybe for that extra $30, right?
0: Right. Mm. But is it $9.99?
2: This one is.
0: There's one for $9, BJ. I paid $49.99 or whatever.
1: Well, wait a minute. You're not really a sheep, though, because you felt like you were buying this and you were solo, that you were the only one on the block going to have this thing. So you're not really following other people, if you see what I'm saying here.
0: Kind of.
1: But they've, I do it's assume. Kind of it's kind of fallen that way because everybody, it must be the it thing this year.
0: There's 12 or 13 of us in the group chat. So I was like, oh my God, you guys, I'm so excited. I just bought these ghosts that are in a swing. I'm going to hang one from the tree. Right, he's swinging in a swing, and then I'm gonna hang one from up at the balcony like area up at the top of the house, right? It'll be so cute, like swinging ghosts, right? Not like swingers, they're not like swingers, they're just in a swing and they're swinging and they have remotes. And then sure enough, my one girlfriend that's in the group, that's my actual neighbor, oh my God, I bought those too, but I bought four of them. Ugh.
1: Oh, that's gonna be a problem. If she outnumbers you with a ghost.
0: She has four swingers.
1: That really throws her into a different category.
0: I got four of them.
1: Yeah, because you got one and she's got four.
0: I got two. I have two.
1: You got two?
0: I have two.
1: She still doubles you.
0: Yeah.
1: So. She'll get noticed before you.
0: I know.
1: You are going to look like a follower.
0: And everybody knows that we're friends in the neighborhood.
1: Yeah.
0: So I'm going to be like, oh, yay.
1: Yeah. You and your ghosts.
0: So I think I have to change my theme. You want to buy a ghost in a swing? I got two of them.
1: Well, I don't think anybody on my neighborhood block is going to have the swing with the ghost in it.
0: I will sell. I bought them for $49.99.
1: Yeah.
0: I'll sell them to you for $49 each one. That is $1 off each
1: you bought,
0: one.
1: You bought two.
0: Each for $49.99.
1: Each $49.99. Yeah. So I owe you $100, basically.
0: Yeah, basically, yeah. Yeah.
1: Let me check with the wife.
0: Okay, all right.
1: Make sure she doesn't have a theme already.
0: Okay, I'm just saying it's a good theme. It's
1: she
0: solid.
1: Might be going with like bones on the ground or
0: I
1: something
0: hate that
1: like that.
0: One, by the way.
1: What?
0: I don't know what it is about it. I guess because I have buried parents, right? Well, my dad's cremated, but my mom is buried, and I just don't like it. I don't like the skeleton.
2: The ones that are like crawling out of the
0: lawn. I can't stand
1: the hands.
0: It.
2: Yeah.
0: I can't stand it.
1: We have those.
0: No, I don't like it.
1: Skeleton heads. Mm-hmm. Even skeletons of cats.
0: Was your mom buried or cremated?
1: Buried.
0: And that doesn't trigger you?
1: Not at all.
0: Oh, it triggers
1: not
0: me. I really hate it. I really, really hate it.
1: Well, that's what we had last year.
0: Well, let's not do those anymore.
1: And if we do that again, then I won't need your ghosts. But
0: ghosts don't bother me because I don't really believe in ghosts. And I know a lot of people do. And I know there's TV shows about
1: it. Oh, they're real.
0: I know you had them in your house.
1: Yes.
0: Remember when you had like a...
1: Oh, yeah. They slammed
2: doors.
1: Yeah. Turned the TV on and off. It's scary as hell.
0: Well, I don't have ghosts, okay?
1: We do.
0: I do feel like my dad reaches out with the hoot owl. I have hoot owls. Because remember, he'd always say to us, hootie hoo, you guys.
1: Yeah.
0: You know, when we'd have him on the show. So I do feel like that he visits me, not as an owl, but like, you know, like a symbol, like, hey, I'm cool. But the reaching out of the ground, I think if you've ever buried anybody, that should be triggering. It triggers me. I can't stand it.
1: A little much.
0: It doesn't, nothing? You
1: nothing.
0: Don't overthink
1: it? Nothing. Oh. Never even thought of it.
0: Really?
1: Never thought of
0: How about
1: it.
0: Now?
1: No.
0: How
1: but about I got now? Those bones coming out of the ground.
0: How about now?
1: No, it doesn't bother me
0: really?
1: At all.
0: Really? What about
1: not
0: you, Carson?
2: I don't think it would bother, no.
1: No, it's
0: it
1: just,
0: should
1: it's
0: bother
1: Halloween.
0: Both of you.
1: I mean, we even have a coffin.
0: Oh, God.
1: That we put on the front porch with a body in it.
0: No.
1: Yeah. I mean, it's a real body. Doesn't bother me at all.
0: Uh-oh. Oh, my God.
1: No. I don't know who the body is, but never really ask. So yeah, man. Love the way that you
3: get me started. Jamie is hilarious.
4: You never know what she's going to say.
3: I love how unpredictable Jamie is.
4: BJ and Jamie.
5: Mornings on Alice.

0: Did you see this story of this football player with the snake in his helmet?
1: I did.
0: This is the wildest thing ever. I hate snakes.
1: Yeah,
0: okay?
1: And I wanted to talk to you about snakes, but yeah, go ahead.
0: Okay, all right. Here's a football player. He's in Arkansas, and he's high school football, okay? And they, you know, practice is underway. It's hot. He puts his helmet down, picks it up, puts it back on for another drill. He goes 45 minutes practicing football with a cottonmouth snake, a venomous snake, in his helmet the entire time.
1: How does he not know?
0: I don't know.
2: A high school football player near Little Rock, Arkansas, was shocked to discover a deadly snake inside his helmet, hiding in the padding. Complaining about his helmet during practice, animal services were called in to get the 2-foot-long venomous snake out of his helmet.
0: Hey, my helmet is moving.
1: And you know what's scary? Is that, I mean, I don't know how really the blood system works, but my guess is like that would go immediately to his brain.
0: You would think.
1: It wouldn't have to travel. It'd just be right there.
0: Those are really poisonous snakes.
1: Oh my God,
0: The South.
1: That is,
0: I don't know if we have them here.
1: Crazy.
0: Yeah.
1: But here's why I wanted to talk to you about this is because remember I said to you, like, I don't mind snakes, but mice.

0: drive me crazy because they go and hide, right? So like a snake, I'll film it, whatever. It's like, there's a snake. They're like kind of scared a little bit, but they take their time to scurry away. A mouse, I don't even know where the heck it goes. It just like,
1: right,
0: and
1: disappears.
0: I don't know. I have a snake in my garage, not at the cabin, at my house
1: at
0: here.
1: At your house?
0: Yeah,
1: how do
0: here.
1: You know?
0: I saw him, and I don't know where he went.
1: Okay.
0: And I don't know where he is.
2: Oh,
0: and
2: that's scary.
0: So yeah. Guess what? I parked my car outside.
3: What did I would too.
2: Yeah.
3: Where did he go? Was it under a, like, when he scurried? So, did he go under like a tool?
0: So the third spot of parking, the third door, if you will, is like more storage stuff,
3: you
0: right?
3: You got a three-car garage?
0: Well,
3: that's fancy as hell.
0: Don't you?
3: No.
0: Carson, don't you?
2: It's like a two in tandem. No. You can't fit three cars in there.
0: Well, you guys don't.
3: You got enough room for snakes over there.
0: Listen, if you put your money in the stock market, maybe you'd have a third spot.
3: All right, back to the snake.
0: All right, right.
3: So he went over to the third area?
0: He went to the third area, which is more like storage area, yeah. Right? I put storage stuff over there. And so he's over there, and I don't know. He's like in the lawnmower. He might be up in the lawnmower. I don't know
3: Have you left the door open?
0: Yeah, I left the door. So that's my point. Is he inside or is he outside? I don't know. I don't know.
3: You're not going to know.
0: I don't know. I parked outside last night just because I didn't know.
3: Oh, I would too.
2: You're not going to know until you open those boxes.
0: I know, right? He didn't look like a rattler or anything, and he's pretty small. So I'm not too scared of him, but it's just enough to be annoying.
3: Well, he probably wouldn't survive winter out there. So you may have to wait till then.
0: Well, he'll hibernate is what he'll do.
3: Yeah, well, he'll try, but it's going to get cold out there.
0: Well, the garage is more warm than probably the ground where he hibernates.
3: I agree.
0: So,
3: but it's going to be cold on 0 days.
0: Yeah, but
3: it's going to be really cold for a snake.
0: But yeah, I don't know. But here's what I was going to ask Carson, because Carson had one in his house.
2: Yeah.
0: Remember?
2: I think it crawled because I think what happened is we had the rain drain down, right? And goes into my yard, right? Just like most people. And I think it crawled up the drain and went on the roof and got in somehow through like a vent.
0: Maybe.
3: Have you ever seen it?
2: It was in our bathroom.
3: Have you ever seen it since that first sighting?
2: No.
3: So you don't know where it went?
2: No, Bree got it out.
3: Oh, got it out of
2: there,
3: right?
2: Yeah, Bree got it out of the bathroom.
3: Yeah, now I remember.
0: Because Bree's just like Lisa. They're both the man of the relationships.
3: Right.
2: She took that thing right out, man.
3: Keep digging.
0: I'm just saying. Yeah. Isn't it interesting? Yeah. They have a snake in their house, and who has to do it? The woman.
3: How did this guy not get bit?
0: I know.
3: I mean, think about it. You put on a helmet, and you're doing contact drills. And you're banging it to somebody else, right? I mean, that would rattle the snake enough to just start gnawing on your head.
0: I know. You would. I mean.
3: You would think.
0: One hit. Somebody said, oh my gosh, Jamie, what if it's a female snake and she's laying eggs in your garage?
3: Oh, you could be infested. Yeah. This is nasty.
0: I don't know. This didn't look like a full-grown snake.
3: Does Colorado have snake handlers?
0: Snake.
3: They come out. Yeah, wranglers.
0: Oh, yeah. They have a flute. No, they have what is that thing? They have a clarinet? What is the thing?
3: Oh. No.
0: Yeah, they have those.
3: No.
0: Yes, they do.
3: They do not. That's King Cobras.
0: That's why they learn in school. That's why everybody gets a recorder in grade school is so that later in life, they have...
3: No.
0: Yes, it's true.
3: When that snake lays all these eggs and you're going to be infested with snakes, this won't be so damn funny, okay? All right. No, it's not that.
0: That's
3: no.
0: why they get recorders in second grade.
3: You need a snake wrangler. No.
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6: Jennifer and Rick Maestas never imagined this is how their second child would come into the world. 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
7: Uh-oh. 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We're going to have to pull this car over. Our doula jumps out of her car. She's straddling me in the front seat of our car.
8: Are you on a shoulder, sir?
5: Hang on. The baby's coming out. I'm putting the phone down.
6: Rick caught their baby as she was born.
5: Yeah, she delivered.
6: Baby Kiana was healthy and breathing despite her unusual entrance to the world.
7: And then the moment she came out, I was like, this is how it was supposed to happen. This is
2: I would have freaked out.
3: Yeah, I think everybody would have, but both sides.
2: I mean, that dad, he kept his cool on that one because I would have been freaking.
3: Yeah, that's, wow, I didn't even hear about this.
2: Yeah.
3: Holy crap.
2: They're from Littleton, I think, and they were on their way, as it said there, to Children's Hospital. Didn't make it.
3: Nope.
2: Mom had to jump in the front seat and deliver the baby.
3: Well, that's a story for the child, I guess, for later on in life.
2: Yeah.
3: Wow, that is crazy.
2: Yeah, I would freak out, though, if I'm the dad. I wouldn't know what to do.
3: Well, he was very calm, you're right.
2: Yeah.
3: Said, oh, we're just pulling over.
2: Oh, we're going to pull over. Yeah, we'll deliver. Oh, I caught him. Yeah. I caught him like a catcher's mitt.
3: Right.
2: Wild.
3: Do you sell your car after that?
2: Here's what you do.
3: We don't have to talk about it, but I just
2: you wondering. You don't let Carfax know
3: no.
2: about it.
3: True story. Yeah,
2: right?
3: Yeah.
2: You
3: yeah.
2: don't tell Carfax
3: nope,
2: because
3: no,
2: you don't
3: no,
2: need that on the
3: no,
2: report when it comes time to sell it.
3: Nope.
2: Right?
3: Nope.
9: And you take it to a detailer. Like a really good detailer.
3: I don't know.
2: I don't think so.
3: I feel like you detail it yourself.
2: I think you have to do it by yourself.
3: Yeah,
2: you can't. Yeah, what are you going to tell the detailer?
3: How do you, like, it's a murder scene.
2: They're going to call the cops.
3: Yeah, no kidding.
2: Right?
3: Oh, God.
2: What a wild story, though. You hear of those, but, I mean, that one's just right
3: no,
2: there.
3: No, the craziest one still, we've talked about this before, but the craziest one still is that TV show that came out that said, I didn't know I was pregnant. Remember? And then that lady, there's a video, you guys. Oprah had this woman on her show. She's standing in line at the bank, and all of a sudden she like does this face, right? She's like, oh, like that. And the baby falls out of her pant leg. What in the what have we got going on there?
2: Do you believe those?
3: Well, yeah, Oprah had her on. Yeah, and they have the video of that.
2: And the baby comes out the pant leg?
3: Well, no, it's stuck. It's stuck in the pant leg. Yeah.
2: Baby's stuck
3: it's
2: in
3: like,
2: the pant
3: leg. It's like, you know, because she just, yeah, just down the side.
9: I don't know how you don't know that you're pregnant.
3: Me
9: it's just
3: either.
9: It blows my mind.
3: I know.
2: Those are the stories I'm talking about. Do you believe those? That you don't know you're pregnant. You go in because you got a stomach ache, okay? And then you come home with a baby.
3: A crazy
2: That's just
3: story.
2: Wild stories
3: is,
2: to me.
3: It is wild. And, you know, you have to imagine they're probably not eating right and taking their

0: prenatal vitamins, exactly. You know?
1: Or they might be drinking.
0: Yeah,
1: too.
0: All like, this I, stuff. Oof, yeah. Well, you know, I knew somebody that was on my boat a long time ago, and there's a lot. We had so much fun, and then she calls me. She's like, "Oh my God, I'm 2 months pregnant." I'm like, "What?"
1: Man.
2: Had no idea, right?
0: Had no idea.
2: Wow.
0: Yeah, no idea.
2: How you get to 8, 9 months and not
0: that
2: know,
0: I don't get,
2: that
0: for
2: is
0: sure.
2: Just, what?
0: Yeah.
2: I got
0: it. It might have been premature.
2: Some of those, you know, they have to be real stories. I'm sure some are fake, but you got to have
0: a
2: few real
0: ones. Well, there's a whole TV show about it.
2: I know.
0: With
2: it's
0: videos.
2: Just wild. It's just wild. All right, we'll take a quick break. The BJ and Jamie Morning Show. We'll be right back.

0: BJ and Jamie.
1: On Alice.
2: All right, BJ, Jamie, morning show. Do you think MySpace can make a comeback?
3: I don't know. I'm exhausted with apps, I have to tell you.
2: Me too.
3: Yeah.
2: It's do like, we need it?
3: I mean, with Instagram, Facebook, X, and what
2: I can't keep up.
3: And yeah, all of them. It's a lot. So
2: it seems like a crowded market.
3: But I feel like they already tried once. Remember when Justin Timberlake tried?
2: Yeah.
3: He tried to bring it back?
2: Somebody said they had tried to come back a couple of times.
3: Yeah.
2: And it never worked out. And I don't know if they actually really tried to come back. It was announced they're coming back. But I don't know if the platform is actually there.
3: Oh, and I have Threads, too. I forgot I have Threads, too.
2: Yeah, Threads. And
3: yeah.
2: Then they took down something called Telegram yesterday. Yeah, I'm just confused.
3: What's Telegram?
2: Telegram was an app that was on there that I've had Telegram for a long time.
3: I don't know what that is.
2: It's another one of those social apps that you can actually send messages, pictures, whatever. And they removed it yesterday because I guess it's caught up in some abuse thing. I don't know.
3: Lovely.
2: And it got pulled yesterday. But the point being that, do we need MySpace? Is there room for it?
3: I don't know.
2: Is it going to work?
3: Yeah.
2: I got a lot of questions.
3: Right.
2: It just feels overloaded right now.
3: I agree with you. I have no interest in it, but maybe if you thought you could get your old account back, you know, yeah. That would be cool, right?
4: That would be sweet. I'm pretty sure my account exists still.
3: You do?
4: I haven't looked in a long time.
3: Because I think if people that had their old accounts would love to see those again.
4: Yeah, see your top eight like
3: right.
4: Back in the day and revitalize that. Honestly, I'd probably ditch Facebook for MySpace if it came back, and there was a lot of people on it.
3: But the thing is, you've got to think what you tied it to, your email that you tied it to. So I don't know how they're going to reinstall your old accounts because AOL is like gone, right? Like all these.
4: I'm trying to think if I still had my Hotmail account back in the day.
3: Yeah, because what were some of the ones that just, I mean, they all went .bing, you know. They all went away.
2: I had AOL.
3: Yeah, so.
2: And it's gone.
3: Well, it's still there, but

0: But, you know.
1: I don't know how to log into
0: it. I know, that's what I'm saying.
1: I have no idea.
0: I don't know if anybody would.
1: I feel like MySpace was around when dial-up was a thing on your computer.
0: Right. Was it?
1: It feels that way. Remember?
2: No.
1: I think dial-up was around when MySpace was around.
0: Maybe
1: it
0: was right after that. I don't know.
1: I don't know either. I just don't know if it can make a comeback. I don't know if we need it. I don't know if it'll work. 2003.
0: Wow.
2: So dial-up's it was around for a little bit before MySpace.
0: Yeah, I agree with that. Yeah. That's still crazy.
1: All right.
0: 2003.
1: Well, the word is MySpace is going to make a comeback. They got new owners and they're going to try it again.
0: I feel like all of us are. I watched this video. It was so sad. I watched a video and it showed like what kids were like before cell phones and stuff. And it was so sweet. And they were so excited to even have their picture taken once. Now kids don't even look up to have their picture taken because it happens all the time. But like these kids were mugging for the camera, right? They're like, woo, we're getting our picture taken. And now kids are on their phones and you're like, hey, look, smile. And they don't even look up from their phones. They're like, God, if my mom takes one more picture of me, right? Because they're so sick. Like my kid literally, he said to me, I don't know, he's like 7 years old. He goes, Mom, if you take one more picture of me eating, he's like, this is ridiculous. What are you going to do with it? I was like, you don't need to be common sense, boy. You're 7.
1: Yeah. It's crazy.
0: Right? Yeah, but he's crazy. Right. Oh my God.
1: All right, we'll see what happens. MySpace says they're going to come back and they're going to compete with everybody else.
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I realize if you're trying to go trending on social media, start learning how to bake. 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

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Can you believe it? It's Alice 105.9. They have the cutest vinyl record Lego set of Olivia Rodrigo at Target right now. Go

I think it was early this year or late last year, Tiger Woods got arrested for a DUI. Well, he was just sentenced to 5 years, license suspended, and he has to pay a fine. Dallas 105.9. Be a lesson. 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

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I also am digging Home Goods and the At Home store. Feeling my way.

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really dirty yesterday and found a really old photo of her. And all I have to say is hair, makeup, little Botox, little filler, really can do a lot for a girl. No hate. I got a two, girl. It's Alice 105.9.

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2: There's a

Ariana Grande changing the lyrics in her Thank You Next song again for Ricky Alvarez, saying, I hope he is my last. Oh, I wonder if they're going to get married. It's Alice 1059. No, it's

So I don't know if this is part of some, you know, Instagram reel or what, but Ben Affleck was caught tagging his own movie posters downtown in LA. It's Alice 105.9. It'd be funny if he was just mad at the movie, so he's like, I'm gonna go tag it.

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But it's officially the late 2020s. 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
1: There's a list made of the top 10 most livable cities in 2026. Coming in at number 10 was Tokyo. And then if you go all the way down to like the top three, it's Melbourne, Vienna, and Copenhagen.

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Happy Wednesday, Denver. What's going on? It is Heather Collins. It's Alice 105.9. The weather is cooling down, and that makes me so happy. I don't know if I'm ready for snow, but I'm ready for, like,

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0: What if the thing you're listening to right now never got interrupted? What if it could play uninterrupted from room to room on Sonos? What if you start with two Sonos speakers just to see how it feels? What if you really like how it feels and you become a Sonos person who can't stop saying to their friends, "What if you start with two Sonos speakers just to see how it feels?" Because it's not magic, but it's not magic.
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0: 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Here's what I've learned in midlife. 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That's what this new series on For the Love is all about. 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Because saying yes to yourself, that's the thing that finally lets you fill your table with everybody else. 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
3: We feel it's long overdue. We need to talk about BRIs. No! Not bug-related incidents. That's probably what you were thinking, huh? Mm-hmm. It's not that.
4: And not bee-related.
3: No. It's bird. Mm-hmm. Bird-related incidents. Let's get the uncomfortable stuff out of the way. Erica is living in fear every moment of every day.
4: And you can hardly call those things birds. Those things are monsters.
5: I agree.
3: Yeah. Geese are worse, but like...
4: There's this one corner in my neighborhood. I don't know why they pick this corner. And they just camp out on the front lawn of this one house.
3: Look at her face.
4: And they're like... hanging out, kind of like, looking at you as you walk by with your dog. So I don't walk by with my dog.
3: Like, they like cat call at all the ladies who walk by.
4: I guess. And then occasionally I see them in different parts of the neighborhood and I'm like, get back to your spot. Because I feel like they could take me and my dog.
3: So you believe that Swanson's little enough that they could take him and they're flightless kind of.
4: But
3: I know they
4: could
3: can
4: hurt
3: fly.
4: Him.
3: Yeah, for sure.
4: Yeah, but I mean, he'd be attached to a leash and to me. So then they'd have to attack me and that's no good. I'm not interested.
3: But it hasn't happened yet.
4: No, because I don't walk by them. They're out at, you know, like dusk.
6: Where is a dumb? I've never seen a wild turkey. Where do they live? Where do they go?
4: Yeah,
6: that's okay.
4: Because they're not there all day. Where do they go?
3: There's a lot of them in Castle Rock, and probably now that you're even deeper and deeper and deeper into Parker, you might start to see them. Because there's anywhere where there's a lot of open space, because I do think they roost somewhere. I don't know if they get up in bushes or trees or something. Yeah. They have to have a place where they don't just walk around all night. It's like, what are we doing?
4: Yeah, thank God.
6: Are you allowed to take one out?
4: I've

0: You have my permission, all of them.
1: How does that work?
2: I just want to say, any story you call in with today that involves a bird, I give you permission to kill the bird. Oh, I am okay. An anti-bird person.
3: Well, some of them are pretty.
1: Anti?
2: They're not. I don't, even though there are pretty birds, I don't want to say scare me because I don't want the birds to know. But
3: true.
2: They're not, like, I have friends who've suddenly adopted this whole, like, hummingbird thing. Oh, we put on hummingbird feeders.
3: And we have the camera and we look at them.
2: Hummingbirds are really a giant bug.
3: But they're very cute.
2: No, they're not. They're like, they don't know which way they're going. They don't. Much like a grasshopper or a moth. I know I'm conflating BRIs, but like hummingbirds are just like, you see one and they're like, oh my God, it's coming right for me. No, it's not. Nope. It just like a Harrier jet can go like, reverse. And like, boom. They're everywhere. They're the worst.
1: Really?
3: Just so you know, September through October is harvesting of turkey season, but you got to have a permit and stuff. So
2: okay. We can forge that.
1: Okay.
2: I once had, I've talked about this before, my bird related incident. I've had so many bird related incidents, but like there was a while where I had an owl living. Oh. They moved around, but they would spend like a week with me and then a week up the street or whatever.
3: Interesting.
2: And here's what's fun about having an owl. First off, they make noise all night. They're like, all night, all night. And then in the morning, they leave you their leftovers that they didn't want to eat from whatever they got. So there's just like an inside out bunny rabbit.
3: A rat carcass.
2: Yeah. Lots of bunnies inside out.
1: Oh, I thought it would have been good.
0: Just reminded me, did you guys have to dissect like owl?
3: Yes.
0: Okay, great.
2: What?
0: Owl pellets or whatever. Yeah.
2: The poop?
0: They like throw it up. They don't like actually, I don't know.
3: Yeah, in science class.
0: Okay.
3: There were like little bones in there.
0: Yeah.
2: What? So somebody just goes around and finds where owls barf up whatever they didn't eat and then had to go through it.
0: Yeah.
2: Okay. But what we're really looking for.
1: We learned a lot from it.
2: The stories we actually want from you is when a bird did something to you, to a loved one, to your home. We want your bird-related incidents.
0: Best caller is getting a pair of tickets to Foster the People. There we go. It's waiting for time in. Run, better, run. They are playing Red Rocks on September 22nd, courtesy of Live Nation.
2: 303-222-5423. You may text or you may call.
0: You guys all saw the video of the bird that refused to leave my house. It welcomed itself in.
2: Because you left your door open.
0: Only by like this much.
2: It
3: was targeted.
2: That's bird.
0: Yes. Yep. It
2: targeted
0: knew.
2: Is such a, you're giving birds intelligence that they don't have.
0: I realized it didn't have a lot of intelligence after I kept trying to go through the window.
2: Yeah, they're just like, and then it's just like in the B movie where he's like, this time. Just keep hitting it. It's just like, come on, get through.
0: And like, I know you're tired. Like, just land on the broom. I will carry you outside.
2: They don't understand.
0: I know. They're stupid.
2: Firefighters had to rescue a parrot that got its head stuck in a balcony. I only have to read the headline to prove that like, and it wasn't even, apparently it wasn't a domesticated parrot. There are wild parrots out there.
3: Oh my God. So someone came out on their balcony and was like,
2: There's a parrot just like with his head like,
3: oh my God, I don't like that.
2: Hook a brother
3: so
2: up.
3: Sad.
2: This is how
3: like,
2: dumb
3: please,
2: they are.
3: Please help
1: it's like,
3: me.
1: Does it look like I'm in jail?
3: The answer is yes.
2: Again, I just want to say, I give extra points to anybody calls with a goose story because I hate them.
3: Yeah. My stepmom was attacked by a goose.
2: Attacked by a goose.
3: I haven't, but she was beat up.
2: It's never happened to you in this parking lot. This area of, they just
3: I don't
2: live.
3: Even see them.
0: Oh, they're the worst here.
2: Because they walk they're in front smug. Of your car like a gang of misspent youth. And they're just they like, do, what? Yeah. What? What are you going to do?
3: I did get held up the Target over the River Point Target. There's a roundabout.
2: Maybe they're smarter than we thought. They're like, hey, don't move.
3: No, they were crossing the road and they just stopped. And it was like a 15 minute traffic backup.
2: This is how you get them to not do that.
3: Oh my God. That's so mean.
2: It's a mean goose. Hack, do you have any stories?
1: Yeah, one time a buddy was coming to pick me up in high school, and he knocked on the door, and when we opened the door, he was gushing blood and holding his face, because when he had knocked the door, we had a wreath, and there was a bird nest in there that he didn't know, and as soon as he knocked, it flew out and it hit him right in the, like, in the eye area.
2: This is the exact kind of story we're looking for.
1: I didn't get to see it. He just is like, we were like, oh, there's a nest. We had to piece it all together because we just were like, what happened?
2: I know. They build nests where there are people, and then they're like, get all these people out of here.
3: They were probably here before humans.
2: I don't think the wreath naturally grew on that house.
1: Yeah, it was a fake wreath. It was kind of a dumb, dumb bird.
2: All right.
1: Does it look like I'm the lion in the beginning of movies?
2: This is not going to go well.
3: No.
2: We're looking for your BRIs or bird-related incidents. Best call going to see Foster the People, 303-222-5423.
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0: drop dead.
1: We're talking about BRIs or bird related incidents. I have offered extra points if anybody has a goose story.
2: Right.
1: Because they are my nemesis. Mm-hmm. I believe there's going to be some arguments on the show as we progress here.
2: Really?
1: I'll explain in a second. Deborah?
3: Yes.
1: Yes. Yes. Yeah. BRI, what's your story?
3: Well, I have a couple different ones I want to tell you guys. First off, a turkey will beat you up, like, to put it very nicely. They will mess you up and they will kill your dog. They have dew claws and they're very dangerous.
2: Oh, no.
1: So, a little weird
2: dew claw. Okay, so I'm correct to stay away from them.
1: Okay. All right.
3: Yeah, stay away from them. They, like, I can tell you for a fact, I could tell you a horrid story from Sedalia. Somebody got hurt by a turkey. Stay away from the turkeys.
1: Okay.
2: Noted.
3: We live up in Blackhawk, and we live in a big, beautiful 2.5-3-story log cabin. And it has this wraparound balcony, and we always enjoyed watching the birds. Well, one day we saw the bird, some beautiful blue jays, and there are these little squirrels. He picked the squirrel up and threw it off the balcony. Like
2: the bird?
3: 2 stories down. The blue jays, yeah.
2: A blue jay's even that big?
3: Yeah.
1: Did it kill it?

0: No, but it was looking all confused, kind of like what the hell happened?
1: Okay.
0: Yeah, but right now, we have a bat problem. I don't know how the bats are getting in the house, but...
2: this is what I thought we were going to argue about, because I don't know if a bat's a bird.
3: Not a bird.
2: What is
0: it? Not a bird.
2: It's a rat with wings?
3: Yeah.
1: Wait, what?
0: Yeah,
1: is a bat.
0: It is to me, too. I'm afraid of mice.
3: Flying
0: I'm going
3: mammal.
0: Through a rabies series right now. It's awful. Okay.
2: You had us with the squirrel, though. That's a good BRI.
3: I don't like that a blue jay can chuck a squirrel.
2: I mean, street cred.
3: Yeah.
2: Only one has to do it, and all the squirrels are like, dude, you hear what happened to Johnny?
3: Yeah.
2: Thrown off a thing by a... John?
4: Hi.
3: Hi.
2: BRI, bird-related incident. What happened?
4: So, the dogs went crazy in the back deck, and we're wondering what's going on. The neighbor's backyard had a random red-tailed hawk just right in the center of the yard. Okay, what's it doing there? It starts flying towards us. We realize it has a bunny in its talons. But the hawk dropped it.
2: Mm-hmm.
4: And for the next half hour, we watched it try to lift off with it, but it just could not.
2: Didn't have enough power.
3: Wait, you watched a bunny die?
4: I think it was already dead. It was just being plopped like a rag doll. So we left it alone thinking, all right, as long as it gets it out of our yard. The next morning, we see the hawk eating the bunny on our grilled fire pit. So
2: you want to cook it a little bit.
4: An altar. Body, blood, everything. Yeah. And it's just having a good time. It's just happily picking apart and everything.
2: Yeah.
4: We look over and our whole fire pit is just covered in blood.
3: Ew.
5: Cable's out. What the hell?
2: Dude, thank you, John. That was a lot. We've had people call in before where like they're just sunbathing in their yard and a snake falls on them.
3: That's right.
2: A hawk or something is carrying. It's like, dang it, it got away from me. And if the snake's not dead yet, then that snake is real confused when it lands on you.
1: And real mad.
3: Well, because they'll drop them to kill them as well.
1: Oh my gosh.
2: Mm. Really?
3: Yeah.
2: Oh my gosh.
3: Yeah, of course.
6: The impact. Are you kidding me?
2: I don't think they're thinking like that.
3: They are.
2: No, they're not.
3: Yeah, they are.
2: Diane.
7: Hi. Yeah.
3: Yeah.
2: Yeah. Bird-related incident. What happened?
7: Well, let me turn down my radio. Well, I was at a zoo, and I'm walking through the zoo, and here's this huge pelican walking through the zoo.
3: Pelican?
7: Well, I didn't. Yeah. Pelican, yeah, huge. They were really big. And I thought, well, pelicans must not be dangerous. They're just letting them walk through the zoo, right? So I was watching this pelican, and all of a sudden, it just comes right at me and starts attacking me. And I'm like, going, oh, my God. And I did not know this about pelicans until I got attacked by one. But they have this hook on the end of their beak.
2: Oh, yeah.
7: That they rip the fish.
2: The fish apart, yeah. They can rip it down the middle and get their entrails out, yeah.
7: Yeah.
3: Were you wearing something scaly? Do you look like a fish?
7: No, but nobody helped me. They all just walked.
3: No one helped.
2: If someone's getting attacked by a pelican,
3: I'm not going either.
2: I don't feel like I'm getting involved.
5: The zookeepers are like, that's not ours.
2: This is just a random.
5: Must be a guest.
2: I just want to do a quick show note. You know how we do mundane celebrity encounter?
3: Mm-hmm. Yeah.
2: In the middle there, I didn't think she was going to get anywhere. What if we just did mundane bird related incidents?
3: Or like so mundane animal.
2: Yeah, and it's just like, so a mountain lion like just jumped up.
3: And walked away.
2: And you're just like I'm so afraid for my life. And then it just walked right by me.
3: Carried on.
2: Yeah. Mundane celebrity, mundane animal encounters might be the way to go for this show. George?
8: Hello.
2: BRI.
8: I had seen an owl sitting on a light pole, kind of a few yards over from ours, and I went and grabbed the boy and told him, come out here and look at this. And we stood outside, turned all the lights off, stood outside, and looked like it kind of looked at us. It might have probably been looking at something else that it wanted to eat, but it looked over kind of at us, and then it jumped off of the pole, and you didn't hear a sound.

0: It just was completely quiet. No bugs, no nothing.
1: Yeah.
0: And it just landed right on the roof, right above us, right above our heads. So maybe 4 feet away. We felt the wind, and it just sat there, kind of looked at us. And I was
1: pretty
0: like,
1: close.
0: We should probably go inside. Yeah.
1: Yeah. Thank you for the story, George. You are ahead of your time.
2: Yep. And it looked at us.
3: Felt the wind. Like, did it fart? Like,
2: no.
3: Did it break wind?
2: Yeah, when the wings are that big?
1: Oh, my God. Eric.
4: Yai.
1: B-R-I, what happened?
4: All right. So we're in our living room, and our living room's a vaulted ceiling. So we got a window on the second story in there, and we have birds hit it a lot. Usually the small little bird, you can kind of tell when they've hit, either the noise or you see like the outline of them on the, wow, like a smudge outline of them. One day we're just hanging out, and all of a sudden, you know, we hear the bang. So it's like, oh, well, that must have been another bird that hit the window. So I go out to investigate because they're usually unconscious or something like that.
2: That
4: so, and I go outside, and this huge hawk just flies up, just like, I mean, it just surprises the crap out of me because it's so big. We've never had a bird that big just kind of hit our window and then be there. And it even had a mate with it that was kind of watching from a distance. So,
1: okay.
2: Is that it?
1: That's it.
4: Yep.
1: No, that is incredible.

0: I would like a formal apology.
1: Why?
0: I don't often just read and reread and reread the text, but there was an outpouring of support for my, what did we call it yesterday?
1: Creative liberty.
0: Creative liberty. My poetic license.
1: I don't think there was an outpouring.
0: There was an outpouring.
2: I don't recall a single text.
0: Well, that's an outpouring.
1: There was one.
0: There was an outpouring of support. So I want to say to everyone in the room except Erica, because she's obviously just pent up. Let your creative flag fly. Mm. If you feel it while we're singing this, reach for that invisible headphone.
3: Yeah. Okay.
1: You used to yell at him for that.
0: But I won't anymore, Erica.
1: Changed.
4: News.
0: Oh, no. No. I said no.
4: News.
0: No.
4: News.
0: No.
5: Or no.
0: No, no, no, no, no, no, no. News. No, no, no, no, no.
1: I actually might.
0: Even I feel like my flag was a little too flighty.
1: That's great. Good evening.
0: Good evening.
1: Very, very exciting day for, I believe,
0: Aaron and I. Oh, real quick, 303-222-5423 if you want to be a part of the outpouring of support for what I just did there.
1: Also, welcome to the program.
0: Thank you.
1: Aaron and I are both very excited right now, I think.
0: Okay.
1: You boys, just buckle up. It's going to be okay. We'll get through it quick. The new star, the new cast for Dancing with the Stars has been announced. It's actually such a good cast.
0: Did they try to keep it secret a little longer than normal this time?
1: Like, they tried to keep it secret and everyone knew almost the entire cast.
0: Because people were walking in masks or something.
1: Yeah. Okay. And they were like driving out in their cars, but it's like at a certain point they're going to take the mask off. So people knew.
0: Okay.
1: Julia Stiles will be on it. Mm-hmm. Taylor Hansen from Hansen.
3: Oh.
1: Jack Olsen from the Savannah Bananas. Tatiana Ali. She was in Fresh Prince of Bel-Air, right?
3: No, I think she's
0: the daughter of Muhammad Ali.
1: I think she was also in the Fresh Prince. Am I crazy?
2: She was. Okay. Yeah, she was.
1: Okay. Thank you.
3: Oh.
1: Tyler Cameron.
0: I think if you're going to be famous for one of two things, I would say.
1: When they announced her, it was showing clips from Fresh Prince.
2: Her parents, Sheriff Ali.
0: Oh, so it's not.
3: Oh, it's not.
2: Who's his daughter? Related. His daughter was already on it.
1: Like, was her name also Tatiana?
3: Layla.
2: Layla.
1: Okay. You're right.
3: Okay.
1: Tyler Cameron from Bachelor Nation / She's Just Hot. Giada De Laurentiis is going to be on.
0: Wow.
1: Jenna Dewan, which feels a little unfair because she is literally a professional dancer. Yeah. She was from the Step Up movies.
0: But isn't Julia Stiles got a little bit of dancing? Wasn't she in?
2: You seen that movie?
1: Yeah, I don't. I don't think she's good in the movie. It's not good. What movie is that again?
2: I don't know. She does hip hop at Juilliard and like mixes it with ballet.
1: Yeah.
0: I thought she got good by the end of the movie.
2: Yeah,
1: and that
2: she's
1: was also
2: fine.
1: A long time ago. So was whatever. Ezra Fretsch, who is a Paralympian, and he doesn't have one of his legs. And I think he did one of the jumping.
0: Does he have the blade or something?
1: No, just not for dancing. At least I guess. Okay. I don't know. We'll see. Sierra Miller, who is from Summer House, she was at the center of all that drama earlier this year. Sarah Jane Nader, I don't really care about her.
0: How big is this cast?
1: Harry Shum Jr. from Glee and Grey's Anatomy.
0: It's a four-hour show.
1: Amber Glenn, who was one of the figure skaters from the Olympics this year. Connor Wood, who's an influencer and comedian. Connor Levitt, who is Whitney Levitt from Secret Lives of Mormon Wives' husband.
2: He likes magic.
1: He likes magic. Okay, and Whitney was in third place at last season.
2: I think so.
1: Came in third. Only two more. Mara Higgins from Traitors and Love Island UK.
2: Yes.
1: Yes. And lastly, Guillermo Rodriguez. He is Jimmy Kimmel's Guillermo, his little sidekick.
2: So cute.
1: It's a good cast. I'm really excited about it.
0: Okay. And it starts.
1: Oh, I don't know.
0: Okay. Sorry, I thought there was journalists in the room.
1: Maybe next week or something.
0: My mistake.
2: Good evening.
0: Good evening.
2: Another deadlocked day in the Lindsay Clancy trial.
0: Okay.
2: The judge responded with what's known as the dynamite charge and instructs jurors to reconsider their positions.
0: Okay.
2: One final push. We'll see.
1: It feels like if you get to this point, they're not going to change their minds, right?
2: No, I don't think so.
0: If it's still deadlocked and the judge has already said, get your ass

0: back there and right. you went back there and yeah. you didn't.
1: How nice is the hotel that the jurors are staying in? Could that
0: That's
1: be
0: a great question.
1: Could it be a factor?
0: And what's their per diem?
1: Yeah. They're like, another day. I don't know.
2: Can't decide. Also, some local news, some local potential. There's rumors that Garth Brooks is going to be performing a secret show at the Grizzly Rose under the name...
0: not Chris Haynes.
2: Yukon Jack. He's done it before.
3: Oh. And Yukon Jack is booked?
2: Yes.
0: Shut up. How many dates did he do? Is he doing
2: tomorrow. Tomorrow. I think it's tomorrow.
1: I think he's doing 3 dates.
0: But that's later, so we think he's just going to show up.
2: He might be doing... He's doing 4 arena concerts.
1: Right.
2: 4.
1: 3 days, 2 on the Sunday.
2: Yes.
0: He's doing 2 shows
2: he's going
0: in one
2: Broadway?
0: Day.
2: Yeah.
1: Mm-hmm. He's doing it like a matinee and a night.
2: And then it would be a fifth secret show.
3: When is that?
2: Tomorrow.
3: When the bigger shows are?
1: Oh, I don't know.
0: Obviously, UConn whatever is sold out.
2: I mean, it's going to be chaos down there. And I fully believe it's him.
3: Mm. Oh, Brooks used that alias in 1993.
2: Yep.
0: Will he perform Garth songs as that? Or does he go out? Because remember the Chris Gaines thing? Do you remember that?
2: No.
1: Yeah.
0: You don't know the Chris Gaines thing?
2: No.
0: Please rabbit hole the Chris Gaines thing.
1: I love it.
0: I think there was going to be a movie. The rumor is there was going to be a movie. So and it was going to be more rock. So Garth recorded the album and then in the world's largest misstep, release the album before the movie, and everybody's like, he's got a little flavor saver. He's got a full head of emo hair. And people were like,
3: is that him?
0: Yes, that's him. People were like, what are you doing? It flopped so bad, they didn't make or release the film.
2: No way.
0: For real. It was a colossal. He's one of the biggest stars at the time, and they're like, what are you doing, man?
3: Oh my gosh. Okay.
1: Good evening.
0: Good evening.
1: I'll take you back a few years. Some of the listeners might remember these things called CD-ROMs that used to be around. Specifically, Encyclopedia Britannica used to come on these things.
0: Oh, yeah. Now I know what you're talking about.
1: Well, they're still around. Not on the CD-ROM. They just have a social media page where they made a post that made everyone kind of lose their minds yesterday, and I want to share the news with everyone. According to them, we are officially in the late 2020s.
3: I saw this.
0: What?
1: Because of how they early 2020s is January 1st of 2020 through April 30th of 23. Mid 2020s was May 1st of 23. Ooh, my birthday. To August 31st of 2026. And now September 1st of 2026 until the end of 2029 are the late.
2: That makes sense to me.
1: The late, yeah, it makes sense.
2: Why do we need CD-ROM to tell us that?
1: Well, just that's where they used to be.
3: It's what? Britannica?
1: Encyclopedia. Encyclopedia Britannica.
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4: BJ and Jamie.
6: What do you think, though, that Taylor thinks? Like, here's her man, right? She's so proud of him, right? That, you know, like, oh my gosh. And now all of a sudden, people are mocking him and calling him a dad bot.
7: You know. I can't blame him, though. I think that if I were married to a billionaire, I'd fatten up.
6: So what's your excuse now?
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1: We'll start with delays on eastbound 70. Slowdown starts around I-25, getting past a crash that has two left lanes blocked near Brighton Boulevard. Once you get past that, you're going to be sluggish from 270 to the 225 split. Westbound on 70, you're on the brakes from 270 to I-25. If you're heading downtown, northbound I-25 will be slow and go from Downing past Spear. It'll slow again as you get into Thornton. And then southbound I-25, you got some minor slowdowns from 70 to Mile High. And then again from Broadway to Hampton, you'll be on and off the brakes. In Aurora, 225 southbound, that's under the speed limit from 70 past 6th Avenue. You'll slow again after Parker. Northbound's going to be bogging down from Colfax to 70. And if you're 270 bound, that's thick east and westbound into Commerce City. I'm John Yezel, Denver Traffic.
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3: Oh, I just love the vibe.
0: Afternoons.
3: Just turn it up.

0: for her 30 loved ones were going to attend, I believe.
1: That's a lot. That's a huge ask. What do you think each person had to pay to get there? $3,000-$4,000?
0: So much.
2: Yeah.
1: Easily. Just to get there and like have a room. It's before you're... I don't think $3,000 or $4,000 is right. I think it's probably more.
3: Yeah, just the pizza budget alone would be like $3,000 or $4,000.
4: Italy? Are you kidding me?
1: Okay. All right. 7 days before the wedding, he backed out.
3: Mm-hmm.
1: As someone who just planned a wedding,
0: mm-hmm.
1: you're not getting a dime back, right?
0: Like 7 days.
1: No way. No chance.
0: Unless some vendors have just feel guilty and feel bummed for you.
1: But they can't sell in another wedding. It's like you were going to pay me $7,000 right. for all the whatever I was
0: flowers,
1: making.
0: The catering, the drinks, the whatever it is. Yeah. I mean, yeah. Yeah. Your contract says you would not get that back.
1: So she's screwed.
0: Mm-hmm.
1: So she says, everyone, let's go anyway.
0: Well,
1: I'm trying to figure out if I'd be mad. Like, I probably can't get my money back on my ticket or my hotel either. There's usually like a...
0: If you're a guest?
1: Yes.
0: Right, right. No way. International flights, I don't think you can just be like, you know what?
1: Never mind.
0: Room backed out, right?
1: The flight, maybe. Because they're always kind of overbooked or like sold or whatever.
0: Sure.
1: Hotels are just like, hey man, somebody doesn't want to stay at this weird hotel in Florence with 1 week's notice.
0: Tuscany.
1: Was it in Tuscany?
0: It was Tuscany, yeah.
1: Okay, wow. I was just making it up.
0: Yeah.
1: So we're like...
3: Mm-hmm.
1: How would you feel if you were a... I want to know two things. How would you feel if you were a guest?
0: Mm-hmm.
1: And if you were her, she went ahead and did the thing.
0: Right. She did not wear her wedding gown. She wore her evening, like what she was going to change into, I believe, which is also
1: and then
0: a
1: everybody
0: bummer.
1: Ate the
0: what
1: food.
0: Is she going to do with that dress? But whatever.
1: Wear it to the next guy.
0: Here's the thing. If I was a guest, I would not be attending because I do not do international weddings.
1: No matter what.

We're trying to figure out what kind of people we are in this room. Mm-hmm. If your embarrassment outweighs your, I don't know how to say this. This woman had planned a wedding in Italy for a year and a half. Mm-hmm.

0: influence of a massive amount of drugs and is completely delusional and decides they want to marry me in Italy, you wouldn't come.
1: Are you going to pay for my plane
0: no,
1: ticket?
0: No, I'm not paying for you. Like, I went to your wedding.
2: Yeah, and it didn't. Well, actually, you had a very expensive room, so that's beside the point.
0: Yes.
2: Okay, look, say I was a guest. If this was like one of my closest friends, I would still go. If I had already paid for the ticket, I already had the time off work, I already had all these places, like these things in place, plans in place, that's what I was looking for, then yeah, I would go. But if this was a wedding that I was like, we have to go to Italy, it's kind of annoying, but like I feel required to go, whatever, then that's a different, I wouldn't go.
0: I'm trying to decide, I don't know, like, if I'm not going to get my money back, you have to go.
2: Yeah, for sure.
0: Hack's not going.
3: No, I don't have a passport.
2: Oh my gosh.
0: But let me ask you this. 6 months from now, a year from now, 2 years from now, she's like, I met a man. You... I don't care if she's getting married two blocks away.
2: And you did go? To the non-wedding wedding?
0: Yes.
2: Okay.
0: You get nothing from me. Like, it's not, I'm not trying to punish you, but I already dropped...
2: And you probably already bought a gift.
0: Yeah. I mean, you probably still... You could return that. That's the one thing you could return.
2: Not if it's from the registry. That's all on them then.
0: Can't, like, if, unless it's monogrammed. Unless I got you a monogrammed air fryer.
2: I just, like, with the registry thing, I think if you return it, you get the cash. Okay. T-Hack, don't get ideas.
3: I think it's confusing to me because I would not want to hold a party. I don't think I'd want to go to a party for someone who... was planning to get married and then like 4 or 5 days ago, it's not going to work, but we're still going to have a party. Like you need to process what just happened, not be dancing around like, woo, like,
4: but maybe that is her way of processing. And that's how you can show support for her
0: in Italy.
4: Yeah. Everything's booked. What's the, like, go.
3: But I also have a question about what I think I know why they broke up.
2: Oh God. Why?
3: Because it says 30 friends and family were already booked and they all still went.
0: It was her people.
3: There were her people. What happened to his half of the wedding?
2: I was reading that. I couldn't tell if maybe it was originally supposed to be about 60.
3: Yeah, like, well, is 30 it half? It doesn't say came. That. What happened to the other half? Or was there never another half?
2: I'll be honest. I saw her TikToks when this first happened.
0: Okay.
2: And I was a little put off by her energy. Mm. If it was me, there's no effing way I had that wedding.
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0: OPP.
1: That's correct.
2: Yeah, you know me.
0: Okay. It's other people's problems. What do we have today?
2: We have Bailey today, and she has a question about her birth mother.
0: Oh. Bailey?
3: Yay.
0: What's going on?
3: So I'm adopted, and I've always known that I am. But now I kind of want to meet my biological mom, and my adopted mom is telling me that I shouldn't.
4: Okay.
3: Yeah, I mean, she's not just telling me that. She's basically forbidding me from seeing her and has already said things like, I have my family medical history, which is true. So what else do you need? You know, I'm your mom. What do you need to meet her for? And it's not that I need to. It's just kind of like, I'm curious. Like, I want to know what she's like and kind of find out the story. And of course, there's totally a chance I'm going to get let down. And, you know, it's going to be a huge bummer. But also, I don't know, it'd be kind of nice to just know the whole story. So I don't know. Like, is anyone else in that position?
0: Oh, God.
4: Like, are you prepared for the whole story?
3: I mean,
4: it could be anything. I mean, she could.
3: It could be.
4: Not be,
3: but it's better than my imagination.
0: Okay.
3: So okay. I think I'd rather know the truth than what I'm imagining the truth is. I can deal with anything. I just want to know what I'm dealing with.
4: How old are you?
3: I'm 26.
0: Okay.
4: Okay. So your mom can't really forbid you from doing something, right?
3: She can't, but she can also make my life pretty miserable. You know what I mean? Like the guilt of it all.
4: Those are moms.
3: Like, I'm betraying.

0: dating her and like
1: not always.
0: All of that. So
2: Jesus, Aaron off the turnbuckle with like, I wish I was adopted.
3: Oh my gosh.
2: Bailey, like normally this room, somebody in the room can jump in and go, oh, I've been through something.
1: Right.
2: Like nobody here.
3: My nephew, my oldest nephew is adopted, but we are so fortunate where the bio mom, she's in our life. She comes.
2: She is?
3: Oh yeah. She and my sister got matching tattoos. She comes to all of the holiday stuff, the birthday stuff, the gotcha day stuff. Yeah.
2: Okay.
3: I love her. She's amazing.
0: How did you do that?
1: And how is that for him? Does he get that she's kind of more of like a family friend?
3: He knows that she is the birth mom.
1: Okay.
3: But that she is more just like family friend.
1: Yeah. Yeah. Okay. Because that would be confusing, I'm sure.
2: Bailey.
3: But we were lucky because my sister and my brother-in-law were in the delivery room. Like it was at birth.
2: Oh, so yeah.
3: Right.
2: Okay.
3: Yeah.
2: Bailey, the tough thing is, I think we need people to call who've been through this.
0: Yeah.
2: I don't want to sound harsh, but I don't see the upside. Like, you have a mom who loves you. Like, and yeah, you might get a backstory that is good, but there's a good chance that you won't get a good backstory. And no matter what, your mom is going to be upset. Like, I don't.
1: But
2: that's so crass of me to not. I don't understand.
1: It feels a little bit unfair for your mom to be so against this unless she knows something.
3: That's what I was
1: you
3: thinking.
1: You don't know.
0: Yeah. I mean,
1: it's
0: get
1: not
0: that.
1: A good situation.
0: I do, but even if it's not a good situation, like that also would help fill in the gaps of like why she did put me up for adoption. You know, where like maybe if she is in a bad situation, at least it's like, okay, well, it's not because she didn't want to raise me, but she couldn't. And you know what I mean? Like, I don't know. These are just questions that you have, and I'd really like to have the actual answer.
2: Let me get the phone number in here. We need people who have been adopted. Or
1: have adopted.
2: Have adopted.
1: Or have given up.
2: Correct. 303-222-5423. Text or call. I just feel like more often than not, the reason you start this process is I need to know my family history of breast cancer or whatever.
3: I think it just is curiosity, which there's nothing wrong with that.
2: But if you have your medical results.
3: There's more than one reason, though, to go. I know I would be curious. I absolutely would be Facebook stalking, maybe stalking in real life.
1: You might. Yeah. I do wonder. Like if your birth mom chose, because it sounds like often you have the choice of if you're involved or not. So if she chose to not be involved, is that an answer for you?
2: What if she...
0: I mean, but here's the deal. But what if she chose that then and now her life is different? And it's like we could just be friends. And maybe some of the things I like to do, she likes to do. And it's like, oh, I got that from her. And I don't.
3: Maybe she has siblings.
0: It's little, it's things that I'd like to know, even if the answer is not what I want it to be.
2: I think we're going to get some good advice from you from people who've gone down this road.
0: Mm-hmm.
2: Like,
0: thank you.
2: What if you do know her? Do you know what I mean?
3: Well, what if it's like the person in your life that's just around?
0: Yeah, why my mom doesn't want me to find out.
2: Yes. Like, it's who you think is your aunt or it's the neighbor up the street. It's somebody, like, I don't know. Like, I don't know the reason why your mom is doing this. I understand your curiosity. I think we should take a moment and put ourselves in the position of the mom.
1: Yeah, I have a lot of empathy for her because you do the hard work raising someone.
2: 100%.
1: And then that someone goes, I kind of just want to know about the real one. You know, I'm sure that's how it feels. And that's why I struggle with you going down this path.
2: When she so vehemently doesn't want you to, but you're your own woman and you're allowed to be curious and you're allowed to like.
3: And you're allowed to say, hey, that woman would have been a terrible mom and I love you so much and I'm so grateful that you are my mom.
1: For sure.
0: Right. I mean, and I am really, really blessed in the fact that my mom is phenomenal. She's always been supportive, you know, and incredibly encouraging. And even if my biological mom is a good person, it doesn't change the fact that I have an incredible mom. I just want the missing pieces of the puzzle.
2: Hang on, Bailey. We're going to get you some advice. I just have, you said it perfectly. I have so much empathy for the mom.
1: Yeah.
2: But she
4: also has a right.
2: She does. But I mean, the like best case scenario is what? You find out, like, you're not going to start a relationship with her.
4: But she's not saying not start a relationship. She's saying she'd like to have like a friend relationship or just any sort of relationship.
5: Well, Slacker, you talk about like in relationships after a breakup, you go scorched earth. Do you think it's hard to imagine, but would you feel scorched earth a little bit here of like, I'm 26 and you haven't reached, you know, I mean, I guess it's done. I don't know.
2: Hmm. Yeah. And again, maybe this woman doesn't want to be found.
4: That's true. Possible.
1: But if she doesn't want to, she may not be.
5: Mm-hmm. And scorched earth, I don't know.
3: Yeah,
5: that's not the right phrase. No, it's not.
2: But it's like, what are you going to go to her and go like, how dare you? Like,
5: yeah, because
2: why'd you do this?
5: It might have been the best thing.
2: Yeah, it was the best thing.
3: Yeah. I mean, but don't you want to understand why? Like, what was going on in that moment?
4: I don't know if I'd need to know why. Truly.
2: I'm such a curious person that I think I'm lying to myself if I wouldn't want to know. But now that we've talked to her, I'm like, you gotta let it, like, go live.
4: Be grateful for the life you have.
2: And not.
4: Yeah.
2: But none of us are in that position.
4: Right.
2: So Bailey wants to find her birth mom, despite the fact that her mom doesn't want her to. Give her any advice you have. 303-222-5423.
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0: slow and go from Downing to 70. You'll slow a bit as you get into Thornton, too. Southbound I-25, that's on the brake pedal from 70, getting sluggish to the 225 interchange. And then Aurora will be pretty solid. Southbound 225 coming off 70 past 6th Avenue. Slow down again before you get to South Parker, and that'll take you to the I-25 merger. Northbound I-25 bogging down as you come off I-25, and then looks good all the way to Colfax to 70. 270, pretty heavy east and westbound into Commerce City, and eastbound 76 is pretty solid getting past I-25 and 270. I'm John Yazel with Denver Traffic.
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0: Pamela?
1: Yes.
0: What do you think?
1: Well, so I was adopted when I was a couple weeks old, and I've always known that I was adopted, and I didn't have contact with my birth mom until I was, I think, 10 years old.
2: Oh.
1: It was an open adoption, but I didn't have contact with her.
0: Okay.
1: I just always knew. I really think she should find her birth mom. I have a bittersweet situation. My birth mom has since passed by suicide. Mm. And I can't imagine not having had the experience to get to meet my half-brothers and other family.
2: Yeah.
1: And although I don't know. I mean, it's just this thing in somebody who's adopted's heart of, I feel like, always wanting to know and wanting answers. And if you have that feeling, I feel like you should be prepared for.
0: We just don't understand. Like, there's a curiosity just gnawing at you.
2: Yes.
0: And we don't have that.
1: Yeah.
0: That's the man who was the sperm donor. That's the woman who was.
2: Right.
3: Pamela, were your parents cool with that the whole time? I mean, I guess they knew you were young. I mean, we've had a couple of callers say their adopted parents were a little uncomfortable with.
2: Yeah.
1: Thankfully, they were really, really open. And I don't know how they were so open. My sister was also adopted from a different family. And my sister didn't have this desire to ever find her birth family or any of that, and I don't know why, but she never tried to. She's never tried to and doesn't ever want to.
2: Interesting.
1: So I don't know. It's very different for the two of us, even though she's
0: Pamela,
1: was
0: honestly, thank you. Like, I think the consensus is thank you for the call. Like, everybody who is adopted is like, find out. Justin?
4: Yay.
0: You've been through something like this?
4: Kind of, maybe roundabout. I just wanted to throw out that I don't know what the situation is, but I'd love for her to maybe a little bit consider her father, at least. I found out 3.5 weeks ago that I have a 20-year-old son who was given up for adoption at birth. And had I known that he existed, there would have been no need for an adoption. And we found out, actually, my mom's on Ancestry, and so they added a grandchild to her family tree.
2: Oh, my gosh.
0: And she's like, I'm sorry, what?
4: Yeah, exactly. And it was just me and my brother, and out of the two of us, I'm like, okay, that was probably me. And
2: you know what?
4: Being real, but it took about 3.5 hours. I was able to track down a phone number. He lives in Lincoln, Nebraska. We've been there once. He just left here from being here for a week this last week.
2: Oh, my gosh.
4: And it's uncanny that I have not known him for 20 years, not once. And he is exactly like me. Mannerisms, the way he views the world, looks, all of it. And we're both just so extremely happy to have each other now that I don't know the whole situation. But as soon as I heard this, and
0: I
4: just wanted to give it out that maybe, you know, obviously the mom knows she has a kid.
2: Yeah.
4: But the dad might not and may really, really welcome
0: Never even
4: it.
0: Think about the dad.
2: Yeah.
0: You never knew. It's just like, find your birth mom.
4: Yeah, and I do understand that. I really, really do. But if there's any possibility at all that he may not know, man, give somebody the chance. And if it's a bummer find out, then it's a bummer find out. But you may be missing out on so much love that it's just
0: Justin,
2: you're the best.
0: Dude, rock on. Thank you for the call, man. I never thought about that. But the other thing is, that's why mom can't take it. She's like, she's going to get more love. Like,
2: just expanded love.
0: I know,
2: more than I can give her.
0: But she, like, you know, like, if you're insecure, you're like, the love is going to get cut in half and someone's going to go to this other woman. It's like, I know it's not true. But,
2: man,
0: I want to go give Justin the biggest smooch.
5: I could be.

0: If the show sounds different.
1: What?
0: Erica's juicing. she's on the roids, and you're not nice.
1: What? That's normal. I've only taken 3 out of 21 pills so far, so.
0: But it is like the stack. How do you feel right now?
1: I feel okay, but I feel nervous. Well, actually, normal.
0: That feels like right in your...
1: Yeah, in my average wheelhouse. I walked Swanson this morning and...
0: You mean drug?
1: Dude. No, I had to lure him with a treat like the entire way. I had to keep giving him treats because he just plants his freaking feet and he's like, what you gonna do about it, Mom? And I'm like, not pick you up because that's bad habits. Anyway.
0: Oh, it's a way better habit for him to get a treat every time he takes a step.
1: No, we get like half a block and then he gets a treat and then we get another, you know. I'm trying to teach him that you get rewarded.
0: Positive reinforcement. Yes. I love it.
1: But on that walk, I briefly was like, am I dizzy or am I anxious or am I dying? So... Again, pretty normal.
2: Or am I shredded?
0: Yeah. Like, is this your first time?
1: Yeah.
0: And on type of roid? Has anybody else in the room done them?
3: I have for like asthma, totally like unrelated.
0: Yeah,
3: like,
0: but if nobody knows what's going on with you, in case you missed the show, again, she has ruptured her eardrum. Mm.
1: And I'm like extremely allergic to all antibiotics, so...
0: So they just have to get your body, like the antibiotics will go do the heavy lifting and you can't have that. So they're trying to get your body to go in there and kick its butt.
1: Yeah. And she said this time the rupture wasn't as bad, guys. So
0: can we talk about the fact that they made you a medical experiment and brought in interns to look inside your ear?
1: Can absolutely talk about that. I have like no problem. Like it was a very quick appointment. I had time to spare. So I'm sitting in there. She goes, she's like, I'm getting your prescription to print out to give you. And then she comes back with the nurse, or so I thought. It is the nurse trainee, perhaps. Mm-hmm. And she's like, she's never seen a ruptured eardrum. Do you mind? And I'm like, step right up to look at my eardrum.
0: Can I just ask the room before we go any further? This happens to me all the time.
1: Really?
0: I always let them, and I always want to say no. Like, I just don't feel, you know, it's like, I have a trainee with me today, if it's all right with you, and I don't want to go like, Yeah, no.
1: Well, usually they're just observing.
0: Yeah, but I don't, like, a lot of stuff going on.

0: on with me right okay, now yeah, is yeah. like pretty
1: you can absolutely say, hey, I'm uncomfortable with that. If you don't mind, I don't yeah. want that.
0: Do you see me saying that?
1: I think you should stick up for yourself.
0: I am not
2: especially
0: people pleaser.
2: If it's got to do with your butt.
1: Yeah.
2: That might be where I would draw the line.
0: My butt or your butt?
2: All the above.
1: All the butts. Yeah.
0: I think hats a people pleaser. You'd be like, oh, that's okay. I don't care.
3: I've done it before at like a restaurant where they're training a server and you're like, I need.
1: That would be where sorry. He's not going to the doctor.
3: I need a professional. All right. I'm sorry.
0: There's going to be a lot of moving parts going on here, people.
3: I need to see some resumes. And this isn't a trainee kind of table.
0: That is classic you. Anyway, you immediately said yes.
2: Yeah. And then I jumped up onto the table and said, come on, look in here. So first she looks in my ear that's not infected. And she said, I think it looks normal. And I'm like, great. And then she moves to the other ear and describes it as some pus and gunk. And I'm like, cool.
0: Out loud in front of you.
2: She's telling the doctor, like, the doctor's like, what do you see that's different? She's like, I don't know. Kind of gunky.
0: Don't you feel?
2: And the doctor's like, look in the lower corner. Like, look at the 5 o'clock or whatever she's saying. Because that's where the rupture was, apparently. And then she said, oh, I just thought that was gunk.
0: Okay, at this point, can you go, now I'm uncomfortable. Is this person
2: then
0: been
2: they were
0: to
2: done.
0: Any
2: They're
0: medical
2: learning.
0: School?
2: I know, they were learning.
0: But use a term that feels a little more, I look silly in there.
2: I'm with you.
0: It's kind of goofy.
2: This girl was super nice, though. She does all the intake when you get there. So like, I've talked to her several times.
0: But
2: and luckily, it's my ear. It's not my butt. Okay?
1: You got a gunky butt.
0: What would you do with the gyno if they go, I've got a...
2: If it was... If it was a woman, I'd be okay with it.
0: Of course, would say yes to that.
2: Yeah, if it was a woman, I'd be okay with it. And if it was a man, I'd say I'd rather not.
0: Okay. Your junk is like, okay, I got it.
2: Okay. We don't really call it junk. We call it like lady parts.
0: Okay, sorry. Anywho.
2: But anyway, I'm on steroids now.
0: This is what I want to say. Hack, have you been on it?
3: No, never. It's kind of
2: you
3: a surprise.
2: You've been on this one?
3: You look at this, buddy.
0: Prednisone. It's like prednisone is what they. I've like, but yes, prednisolone. Yeah.
2: Yeah.
0: Yes.
2: Am I gonna feel crazy?
0: I think we should take a couple days off.
2: She said on day three I'll be really hungry. What else is new? And
0: you are won't sleep. Ravenous. It's what you get. Like, I'm not kidding. I was feral, because you're just like. It's weird. Like, you're up on the counter on your feet and you're just like eating things like a raven. You're just like, ah.
2: It's really that bad.
0: Kind of. I don't know why. Cause your body, you definitely have that. Like, they wean you off of it.
2: Yeah.
0: So like day one is how many?
2: 6.
0: Jesus.
2: Yeah.
0: And then it's a little less every day, like 5, 4, 3, 2, 1. Cause your body, you're going to want the 6 every day. At this point, it's because once you get used to this feeling,
2: like I feel no different.
0: You
1: yeah,
0: do.
1: I've taken that as well, and I did not have anything like that.
0: She already said, well, but she always feels anxious, but like you feel a little just like you're just gonna be a little.
2: Well, I can't wait for the rest of the week on this show then.
0: How are you and Dane?
2: Normal.
3: Maybe.
2: I've seen him for like 20 minutes since I took
0: him. I'm saying day 3. Okay. Yeah.
3: Go lift with him.
2: Why not? I think it's that kind of steroid.
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16: Well, still seeing big delays on eastbound 70. Your slowdown starts after Sheridan, trying to get past a crash that continues to block two left lanes near Brighton Boulevard. Once you get past that, you'll be on the brakes again from 270 to the 225 split. Westbound 70, also solid. After 270, getting past I-25. If you're traveling through downtown, southbound I-25, going to be on the brake pedal from 70, getting sluggish all the way to the 225 interchange, and then again from Arapahoe to Lincoln Avenue. Northbound I-25, that'll be under the speed limit, starting around Arapahoe, and then becomes very heavy from Downing to 70. You'll slow again as you get into Thornton. If you're through Aurora, northbound 225, that's bogging down as you come off I-25. You'll see delays all the way to Parker, and then you'll slow down again from I-Lift to 70. Southbound on the 225, that's under the speed limit from 70, getting past 6th Avenue, and you'll slow again from Parker to the I-25 merge. I'm John Yazel with Denver Traffic.
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0: I have a story about dudes just being dudes.
1: Dudes being dudes.
2: Yeah, yeah, dude.
3: Arrest him. I've got a story about one of Erica's new big fears.
4: Oh, God.
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3: My story is out of Washington.
5: The state?
3: The state.
5: Huh.
2: Okay.
0: Okay.
2: Sure, it's rainy up here.
3: Twilight.
0: It's pretty good.
5: Yeah.
2: Oh, vampire.
3: Here we go. A Washington homeowner, could be the Cullens, heard a mysterious banging inside of the house. So they said, oh no, we have to call 911. What is that? Cops got there. It was a cat burglar.
2: A cat burglar?
3: A cat burglar.
5: Cat burglar?
3: Yep. There was a bobcat.
0: Oh,
3: oh no!
5: Yep.
2: A bobcat is inside the home.
3: Yep.
5: How did it get in?
3: It was... They believe he climbed the tree, pulled an Edward, climbed the tree, and jumped through an open window.
5: He's been watching.
3: Yeah. But they think that he was interested in the actual kitty cat in the house.
5: Oh, my gosh.
2: As a partner or a snack?
3: I think a snack.
2: Did oh, my God. Where's the cat?
3: The cat's fine.
2: Oh, my God. So there's just a bobcat in the house?
3: Well, I think they released it.
5: How did they get it out?
7: Cops aren't like,
5: that's
7: I'm,
5: not part of
2: I
5: the
2: story. I got this. Here,
7: my bulletproof vest. No.
2: No.
3: They had to sedate it and then drug it out.
2: You got to keep them sedate.

0: Not even sure I said it right.
1: Okay, yeah, I think you did.
0: There was a small airport there where emergency crews had to be called because a small plane was starting to come in, and it landed and just went right into the grass, like right away. It didn't go the full runway, just right into the grass. They're like, what's going on?
2: It crashed into the grass?
0: Basically. Like, it landed, but it just, like, pulled off. They're like, what's going on? Get him out there. Get him there. Turns out that the pilot of this plane just really had to go. He had to pee. So he was
1: An emergency landing.
0: Well, he couldn't make it all the way to the terminal. So he's like, you all keep your seatbelts on back there.
2: Don't you guys have bottles?
1: I'm just gonna
2: What? So a small plane?
0: Yeah, a small plane. So he got out and started peeing, and I'm told emergency crews they had sword fights. Just like, well, you're peeing.
2: That is such a dude being a dude.
3: No, I don't think
0: dude, you
3: that.
0: See a dude peeing outside. You're
1: I
0: like,
1: have never tried to cross the streams of another dude.
0: Come.
1: Never.
0: Come
1: it's never occurred to me.
2: It feels weirder that you're admitting.
0: Okay.
1: It's way weirder than...
0: Okay.
1: That's it? You don't have any other...
0: No, that's it. You're just bearing it all. You liar.
1: I've never done
2: we're not that. We can't lie about it. Those are all the stupid people we could find for today.
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0: So we found some weird marriage advice.
1: I like most of these.
0: Yeah, well, you just had a diatribe about one of them, and I'm like, I don't find them to be that weird. In fact, some of them, well, okay, listen, I can't really speak to it because I've been divorced twice.
1: But you were in a very long marriage, which you could say long marriages are successful to some extent.
0: Sure.
1: Some extent.
2: Yeah, I mean, if you have a whole career and you eventually...

0: actually get fired. Well, that doesn't mean you're a, you know, you still had a good career.
1: No, I'm actually, I'm actually fully with him on that.
0: It doesn't mean you're not a competent accountant. Even
2: if
0: you work for 16.
2: Yeah, but if you sucked at accounting for 10 of your 20 years and they you just had a bad HR person that couldn't muster the strength to fire you. I'm not saying that's my marriage.
1: That's how you want to explain it.
2: No, I'm just saying, but that's also a possibility, right?
1: Yeah, but I'm going to be nice for a second, and this is very rare. I think that having two wonderful children from a marriage makes it a success.
2: Yes.
1: Regardless of how it ended.
2: That is true. All right, well, let's go through some of these marriage tips, and anybody who's, I think they can just be relationship tips.
1: Yeah.
2: Do these hold up or are they incorrect? Number one.
1: Yes.
2: I think this one is backwards. Get a king size bed.
1: 100%. I don't think I'd be where I am today without a king size bed.
2: I have a king size bed and I am where I am.
1: Did you always have it?
2: Mm-hmm.
1: Okay.
0: Oh.
2: I think there's something to, I remember my relationships when we didn't have enough money and we were probably on like a, what do you call it? Full?
1: Oh my God.
0: Or, yeah, full or a queen. Yeah.
1: A full?
0: Probably a full. Just a
2: full under a queen. And then we upgraded to a queen. It was like, oh, but then you go to bed and you're together.
0: True.
2: You're together. True.
1: I'm together with Dane in a king.
2: Okay. But I'm just saying it allows for, I've known couples who get the king and they start to drift. And then it's like, well, let's get the dogs on the bed. Because we have all this extra room. Let's get the dogs up here. And then it's slowly but surely, your bed's not your bed. You know what I mean? Your bed's not where you...
0: It's where everyone hangs, not...
2: Correct.
0: But yeah.
1: But I think that we don't allow Swanson to sleep with us. And I'm a pretty, like... Obviously, I don't have kids yet. But I'm like a... Can the kids go to their own room kind of person?
2: Really?
1: Yeah.
2: We'll see how that goes.
1: It's just better for me... out of sight, out of mind.
0: Dane in the kids' room, please.
1: No.
2: Mother of the year. Out of sight.
1: Okay.
2: Hold on. Wait. Do we have kids?
1: Okay.
2: No, I get it.
1: My belief is good sleep is the most important thing, period, in life.
2: But don't you think you can get some good sleep snuggled up with your partner?
1: Yeah, until he starts snoring.
0: Okay. we have a king bed now, but when we got pregnant with our son, we were on a full.
1: A full,
0: yeah. Damn. And that's, we only made the one upgrade. It was like, it's time for
2: you
0: a new bed.
2: You didn't go through a queen.
0: So we didn't just plan. Like, just go king, because we're doing it once. And yeah, but he was a full, for a long, long time. I don't think we had a bed frame. It was just a box spring with a mattress on the top.
2: All on the floor.
0: Mm-hmm. Yeah.
2: Aaron?
3: I am a California king.
1: Okay.
3: And it's like, I don't know.
2: But you're so little. Like a queen is like a...
3: I roll around. I am restless.
1: She's one of those kids.
3: Yeah. So I'll cuddle and then I'm like, all right, I need my space.
2: And then
3: my
2: it's
3: face.
2: Like flippity floppity flip. Yeah.
1: And you get good sleep.
3: Yeah.
2: But he doesn't.
3: No, he does.
1: Because he has the space.
3: Yeah.
2: Okay. This is the one, by the way, if you're keeping score, this is one where Erica loses her ish.
3: Yeah.
2: Never go to bed with dirty dishes. I live by it.
1: You live by
2: it? I make my bed when I get out of it. I can't, a bunch of crap in the sink. The only times there's stuff in my sink is if people are over super late. And even then, like the last of them go out that sliding glass door and I start to walk by and I'm like, can't do it. Gotta clean.
0: Yeah.
3: Yeah.
2: Can't do it.
0: I'm with you. It's going to set in. Just, it's going to look better. You're going to appreciate it in the morning. Just take care of it.
3: Who has the time?
2: Your time is your time.
1: What?
2: You're going to have to do it. Like, do you want to wake up and be like, brand new day. Oh, all the crap I neglected from yesterday.
0: They could have been dry by now. Like,
2: yes.
1: But sometimes I got to wind down and then it's bedtime.
2: Wind down?
3: That should be part of your wind down.
1: Oh, no. I need to sit on the couch and watch
2: bad TV. Do you have a dishwasher?
1: Yeah.
2: So it's like rinse in,
1: but
2: rinse in.
1: I swear
2: in,
1: we
2: scrub
1: use
2: pot,
1: so
2: dry.
1: Many dishes throughout the day that the dishwasher is like typically full.
2: Throughout the day. So you haven't been doing them
1: so
2: as
1: we'll
2: you go.
1: We'll load it up and then we'll run it and then it's not done yet when we're done with dinner. So then we're going to take the dog on a walk and it's already late and it's getting dark and it's just, it's coming for you. Night's coming for you.
2: This isn't good for you.
1: Sometimes Dane stays up and does them and I go to bed.
0: The dishwasher's name is Dave.
1: No.
2: All right. I'm going to go through the rest of them, but if you're a divorce attorney, 303-222-5423, before you start an argument, eat something.
1: Yeah. Dane keeps protein bars handy often.
2: I don't know if I agree with this one.
3: I do, but it's not necessarily about eating something. Hold on. Let me finish. It's not necessarily about eating something. It's taking you out of the moment. Because if you're going to be mad 10 minutes later, then it's something serious. If you're not mad 10 minutes later, let it go.
2: I thought it was like the Snickers commercial.
1: That's me.
2: Yeah.
1: Yeah, I get a little hangry. Constantly. And then he's like, she's not actually annoyed. She's hangry.
2: But so, who can be like, hack just bleached AHAC's favorite thing. Mm. And she's like,
1: She's like, I gotta play the Snickers.
2: And goes over and starts a pot. Of, yeah. Like, yeah. Who's got time to like.
0: The pot's dirty because I haven't done the dishes.
2: Right.
0: I agree. I think it's also like before you start an argument, like, are people really going, I'm going to start an argument?
1: But like,
0: it's time to start one.
1: Maybe they're driving home from work and they realize, no.
2: They do. Girls do.
1: No, they don't.
2: Yes, you do. Guys just like in our moment, we're just like, this makes me mad and I'm going to say something about it. Mm-hmm. But you're like, I got this thing. I've been holding on for a couple days and today's the day.
1: I'm the most guy person in the world. I have a thought and it is out of my mouth before I can even think about the thought. I am a problem in that way. Talk to my sister. It really plagued our relationship for a few years.
2: There are three more things on the list, but as you can see, we desperately need divorce attorneys.
1: No!
2: 303. No, we don't. But we will get to the rest of the list next.
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0: Westbound 70, that's on the brakes now from the 225 exchange all the way past I-25. Traveling through downtown, northbound I-25, that's moving under the speed limit before you get to Arapahoe. Really won't open up until you're past 70, and then you'll see a slowdown again into Thornton. Southbound I-25, that's hitting the brakes from 70, sluggish all the way to the 225 interchange, and then again from Arapahoe to Lincoln, you're going to be slow and go. They've got a crash after Lincoln that's now blocking two right lanes. Traveling through Aurora, southbound 225, you're into the speed limit from 70, really won't open up until you're all the way to I-25. Northbound on the 225, that's going to bog down just off the I-25, and then you'll see more delays from I-Lift to 70. I'm John Yazel, Denver Traffic.
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0: We're trying to figure out how to make a successful marriage. I'm trying to figure out how to make a successful marriage. We have six pieces of marriage advice. We're arguing about all of them. Get a king size bed. I disagree with that one. I think the closer you are, the better.
1: But I think the better sleep you get, the better.
2: Yeah.
0: God forbid touching your partner gives you bad sleep.
1: He's so hot and snory.
0: Never go to bed with dirty dishes. We found out that Dane does all the dishes.
1: No,
0: off the air said that you do all the dishes.
3: I do, because it's I've trained myself. I can see the sink. Are there dishes in it? Yes, I can do that. Like I know dust, I'm a little iffy on. Like, is it dusty? I don't, you know, yes. But dishes in the sink. Yes. It's easy for me. And she cooked. Yeah. So she's like a chef. She just like uses a pan and throws it.
2: And hasn't she also told you that she doesn't like going to bed with dirty dishes? So then you.
3: Yeah. Like we do like a 10-minute tidy, all around tidy up. Gotcha. Not just the
0: pick
3: kitchen,
0: up
3: but
0: any toys that are
3: with
0: left.
3: With kids. Yeah. There's toys, bag. Like, let's make sure this.
1: That should be on this list.
3: 10 minutes tidy. She cannot relax.
1: Yeah.
2: Yeah.
3: Knowing that there's mess around her.
0: I feel like never go to bed.

0: bed with dirty dishes is that.
1: Yeah.
0: It's everything. Get yourself, get your house. Because then you're not like, oh God, I left, there's dirty clothes right here.
2: Help future you.
3: Yeah. I just think that sometimes I wake up and I have the bandwidth in the morning to do the dishes than I do at night.
0: Then they sat there and got like,
3: I know.
0: Caked on.
3: This is my type B, dude. Like, sometimes I'm like, leave them.
0: Okay. Before you start an argument, this is for the ladies apparently, eat something.
3: We don't start arguments. Arguments appear.
0: There's probably a whole show about that.
1: Yeah.
0: Right there.
1: Yeah. Because I know, because I'm like Erica, where a thought will pop into my head and I have to say it, but that's like, it's something else mentally.
3: I'm getting better.
1: I'm working on it. But the way that I think is so wild that it irritates Nick. And he's like, how did you even get to that process? And then that turns into yeah.
3: So what I'm hearing is that he's the one who starts the argument.
0: Okay, I'm just going to leave it.
1: Okay.
0: That's all right.
1: Great.
0: Number four, six weird pieces of marriage advice that actually make sense. Bring your spouse a cold drink on a hot day.
1: Yeah.
3: That's cute. A crispy glass of Sauvy B when it's 100 degrees outside.
0: So that sounds like you want him to bring you something. It doesn't sound like you do the other way.
3: Or a crispy Coors Light that he's not expecting me to deliver.
0: Also,
3: it could be water, but...
0: Sounds like you're alcoholics. Everything about this is bad. No, I agree. And I would say that towards the end of any of my relationships, you stop doing that.
3: Yeah.
0: You're just like, Todd out there, and you might grab yourself a drink, but you don't grab two.
4: Ooh.
0: Do you know what I'm saying?
3: Does it count if I'm going to our drink fridge and I'm saying, I'm getting myself a sparkling water, and I say, what flavor would you like? Does that count?
0: If you ask the flavor, but like, here's the thing. Hack has taught me this. Like, he doesn't realize that in a future relationship, I'm going to be better. He knows that if he asks his wife, do you want a chocolate? She's going to go, no, thank you.
4: I better not.
0: But if he just brings her one.
3: Same with a fountain drink.
4: Then take ownership. It's my fault that you're eating. I'll take all of the blame because I know you want one.
0: And here you go. And if you choose not to, and you want to set it on the coffee table, go for it. I'll put it away later in my stomach.
4: Sure. I'll clean it up. That's how I phrase it.
0: Two more here, and here's where I'm failing. No TV in the bedroom. Mm-hmm. Do none of you have one?
3: No, we have one. We never use it on weeknights, though. It's only if I'm ready to go to sleep on a weekend.
0: And you're going to binge like a Love is Blind or something?
3: Or I'm just like, I like to go to bed together. So he will watch something while I go to sleep. On a weekend.
0: Is that okay?
4: It's a slippery slope, as they say. Once it's in there, then it becomes, well, Friday nights aren't really a weekend.
3: Friday night is a weekend. Friday and Saturday.
4: Or is a weeknight. Or like,
0: Sunday night.
4: Well, you know,
0: it's still the weekend.
3: It probably is a slippery slope.
4: But you're on top of it. Like you're saying, you're aware of it. So that's a good start. But
0: really don't have one.
4: Never. No, I refuse.
1: What are you doing
4: in the bedroom, man?
1: Yeah. I have like two extra TVs where they're not even plugged in and they're just like.
0: But they're not in the bedroom.
1: No, not in the bedroom.
3: And I see a world where. Mm-hmm. But I think you're alone.
4: It makes it a little easier. I'm hoping when my kids get a little older and want TVs in their bedrooms.
3: Oh.
4: I don't even have one.
3: Also, you're the parent.
0: We have TVs in every single. Yeah.
3: Dude, your kids too?
0: There's even a thing that I just discovered behind a picture. There's one right next to the bathtub. There's a port to plug a TV in right next to the bathtub. So I can have it, take a bath and...
3: What often are you... Okay.
0: You've reached a certain age. Yeah. No, I'm not going to start taking baths. Okay. I've never even been... Okay.
1: There's the last one. Those.
0: And this one's the cutest one. Be afraid to lose each other. Compete over who can show more love.
4: It's a good...
0: Are you afraid to lose Dane?
3: Every day. But also I'm not because I know he'll stay.
1: I was going to say, this to me sounds like a slippery slope too, because then you're trying to one up and then it's not actually about love. It's like, well, I did this for you. I did the dishes.
0: I don't think it's saying keep score, but just that's like.
3: True. I think that like on the days when I do the dishes without either of us mentioning it
0: which
3: or
0: is never.
3: Something. just like 3 or 4 times a week. Okay. But if I just don't even mention it and I just do them, or I get the sparkling water without it, like all these things, other than the bed and the TV, I do think it's like, oh, I'm just showing you I love you.
0: I have to ask the question. Hack, did you get all 6 of these right?
4: Yeah, with 6, I did, but 6, I'm a little, yeah, I don't know. I would get motivated, like, if I come home and see that she's, like, hung a mirror that we've talked about, like, to kind of surprise me, then I'm like, oh, well, I want to change that thing that we've talked, it motivates me. Mm. I don't know that it's competing, though. I don't like that.
1: That's a little, I think that's what I'm stuck on, is the
0: Don't compete, but just, like, try to, like.
4: Mm-hmm. Is it, oh, she did this for me? Well, what can I do for her?
0: Yes.
4: It's like, yeah, I do.
3: I need to do something for her. What can I do for her? It's good.
4: I did. Yeah.
0: All right. Well, we no longer need a divorce attorney for Erica.

0: came across a video today that I think all of us are going to fight about. Full disclosure, it was a friend of mine in radio, not here in Denver. So
1: that's okay.
0: They were debating what month lines up with what days of the week. Someone said that September felt like
1: Thursday.
2: That's what I was thinking.
0: So why? Because that's literally exactly.
1: But I don't know why, and I've never thought about this in my life.
2: You're almost through the end of the year, but not quite. Thursday's almost through the whole week, but not quite.
1: But now that you say that, then September's a Wednesday.
0: Yes, yes. Thank God. Oh my God.
1: Yeah, because we're not that close. Because Friday's not tomorrow.
0: Then October would be Thursday, November would be Friday, and December would be Saturday.
2: Oh, I view my week differently. Like, do
0: your days not go in order?
2: What day is your first?
0: Monday.
1: Oh, I get irritated about this.
2: Yes. Because
1: somebody just did this to me, and I was like, oh, I won't do that till next week. So I'll do, like, I'm like, I got plans on Sunday, and they're like, that is next week. I'm like, Sunday is not next
2: Sunday
1: week.
2: No. Sunday is this week. Technically the first day of the week.
1: No,
0: are we technical people here?
1: I think of week work.
0: Like the work week. Yeah. It's Monday through Friday.
1: Like, I don't feel like Saturday night, I'm like, ooh, okay, well, next week starts. I'm still, woo!
0: Yeah.
1: Yeah. What's it called? Saturday and Sunday. I forget what we call that.
0: Weekend.
1: Oh, so it's the end of a week. Oh. How can Sunday be?

0: Someone else claimed in this video that September's a Tuesday, and that's because
1: that person is.
0: They said that because it was like September doesn't have like a lot going on.
1: I see how you could do
0: right.
1: That.
0: So because they don't have to be consecutive.
2: Yeah, they could be out of order, and I think we're gonna have to bleed a little bit because there's 12 months and only 7 days. Like
0: for sure,
2: it can't just line up.
1: Like 2 months can be, but now that she just said that.
3: That makes sense. I see it.
1: Everything just got topsy-turvy for me because
0: I don't
1: June
0: think
1: and July
0: be.
1: Are Saturday and Sunday.
2: No.
0: August is
1: the
0: Sunday.
1: Summer.
0: No.
1: The summer is your weekend.
0: August is Sunday.
2: January is like...
1: August is
0: Sunday. January, what do you think it is?
2: Like Sunday.
0: January is Monday, dude. You just wake up
1: God,
0: and you're
1: I'm so
0: like,
1: much closer to her on that.
0: Yeah, like January, I do dry January most years, so you wake up
1: okay,
0: and you're like...
1: for that.
2: I feel like it's the Sunday because the Saturday is December. It's like the holidays, the break, you've seen everybody. And then January is where I know it's the start of the year, so you would think it would be Monday, but it's Sunday because you're like, we're done
0: relax.
2: With the holidays. I'm just resting.
1: But isn't summer
2: before
1: fun?
2: We really start the new year.
1: You just hate summer because of hot.
2: I do, yeah. It's very hot.
0: Oh my gosh.
1: But like, don't you think summer is fun? Like for your children, don't you think if you ask your children, what's the most fun time of year?
2: They probably say Christmas.
1: So
2: I think they'd say, I don't know. That's a good question. Maybe.
0: That. But I also think June and July would actually be Friday and Saturday for me. Because Friday
1: so
0: to
1: Sunday,
0: me is
1: I
0: a weekend.
1: It. Sunday's more of a...
0: Sunday's more of like that day where you kind of reset. You maybe clean. You run some errands. You're not having big plans Sunday night.
1: Then December's my Sunday.
0: What?
1: First off, I'm just going to let a fact out. The way things happen in radio, there's a couple of weeks in Sunday where everyone is just like, F off.
0: A couple weeks in Sunday?
1: So I'm sorry, a couple weeks in December. See what I just did there? Because it is Sunday to me. So we don't work around Christmas.
0: We're usually visiting family or
1: and
0: traveling.
1: We play the best stuff that's happened all year long.
2: Mm-hmm.
1: So there's just, like, there can be a whole bunch of great mate debates or a whole bunch of, like, whatever. It's like, if you miss, like, that big drama moment, like, it's that. So... I get a lot of home projects done during December, like, because I'm home. My son is home. And it's like, December's home and chill. What's home and chill? That's Sunday.
0: So that might be the difference of having a family. Because December for me is, we got to get a flight to go see my parents. Then we're flying to see my other parent. Then we're flying to see Dane's parents. And we got to make sure we see all the nieces and nephews. And oh my God, did we buy the gifts? And where's Swanson? Is he aboard? Like,
1: that's stressful. So what is that? A Monday?
0: But it's fun stressful. So it's more of like maybe a Thursday.
3: Huh.
1: Sundays? I'm sorry. December's a Thursday?
0: It might be a Thursday for me. And I like Thursdays.
1: Because you're getting ready for the weekend.
0: But
1: then
0: also
1: the weekend isn't
0: done. I know. It's not consecutive.
1: When is your weekend?
0: There's probably a couple of them.
1: You just said Friday,
0: March
1: Saturdays.
0: Is probably a Friday for me because my birthday and I just like March. And I think like June and July are Friday, Saturday.
1: Can I just real quick, somebody got in their car. Not when this started and they're like, what's happening? We're just taking
2: December's
1: months.
2: December's a month.
1: You know, right? They're like, these guys, there's a gas leak at 4700. No, like what, if days have a feel, which they do, some days have no feel, but like most days have a feel. Like, I don't think Tuesday's just like.
0: Like April might be a Tuesday for me.
3: That's my Wednesday.
0: Because you're thinking.
1: Did you like start making notes?
3: I have written them all down. Yeah.
1: What?
3: I have to organize all my thoughts. I forgot Tuesday though.
1: Okay. So, okay. This is interesting.
0: It is.
1: Okay. What's your weekend though? I want to go around the room and figure out everybody's weekend.
2: Maybe May, June would be my
1: weekend. They don't have to
2: be
1: next to each other though.
0: They don't.
2: Because that's when it's my birthday. It's our anniversary. It's that feels like it's still summerish, but it's not hot.
0: God,
1: you gotta take the temperature out of it, bro.
0: Heat, man.
1: Because I can't believe how much we're aligned, Erica. Because March is my Friday.
0: No, I said March. Did I say March?
1: You
0: is a Friday?
1: Did.
0: Mm-hmm. Oh, and I've realized October is a Thursday for me. It's fun.
3: That's my Friday.
1: Because that's her. That's her day. It's like,
2: it might be my Friday too. Yeah.
1: October's your Friday
2: because we're so close to Thanksgiving break, Christmas break.
0: It's
2: like
0: the big, you don't like Thanksgiving.
3: He said

0: Break.
1: Yeah. I know. I was trying to get him.
2: The Slacker Show.
3: BJ and Jamie.
4: I've never heard of the ick, okay?
5: You've never heard of the ick?
4: No, the ick is one of those terms that I guess it's slowly creeping around town, but it's just not made it to my side of town yet.
5: So when somebody gives you the ick, like for example, on Below Deck, the guy, he said like something like, did you guys make out? And he's like, oh yeah, we smoochy-smoochied. Well, that gave her the ick.
4: The ick.
5: Yeah, because he said it like smoochy-smoochy, like baby talk, and she was like, ick. Yeah.
4: Oh, that's what it means. Well, in my neighborhood, it's still the heebie-jeebies.
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11: Eastbound 70, still seeing delays after Sheridan. There was a crash earlier near Brighton Boulevard. That's long gone, but delays remain. Things are still sluggish all the way past Pena. Westbound

0: 70 is on the brakes from 270, getting past the I-25 exchange, but with no incident along the way, we're going to make that your cobblestone car wash cleanest route. Southbound I-25 is on the brakes from 70. Be sluggish all the way into Lone Tree. We had a crash after Lincoln that had two right lanes blocked, but we got some good news. Those lanes are now cleared and things are going to be slowly recovering. If you're northbound on I-25, you'll be moving under the speed limit at around Arapahoe. That'll take you to the 225 split. Then you're going to be stop and go from Downing to 70 and more slowing ahead into Thornton. If you're in Aurora, southbound on the 225, you'll see brake lights getting past Colfax and 6th Avenue. Northbound on the 225, that's going to bog down coming off I-25, and you'll be slow once you get past Iliff. You'll pick up before you get to 6th Ave. I'm John Yazel, Denver Traffic.
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0: I need advice, but before I ask my question, I need everybody in the right headspace because I need woo-woo advice.
1: Ooh, oh, okay.
2: Ooh.
0: Yeah.
3: Woo. Throw my bracelets.
4: Yeah. I have gotten so negative. Woo-woo won't even touch me recently. Mm. Like,
1: oh, God.
3: Jesus.
4: I literally today was thinking about it. Like, oof.
1: Mm. Maybe you need the woo-woo.
4: Maybe.
1: Yeah, she's maybe got woof, it's time.
4: Woof. Yeah.
1: Nice.
0: Okay. So we moved into a new

0: house, and I know there are certain things that my wife has taught me that I've learned from her. We're like, you're not supposed to bring your broom from your old house to your new one, because that's bad luck or it's bad.
1: I did that.
2: You did? I have to say,
1: I brought it from like three houses ago.
0: What?
2: I have like four brooms. Two. I have like six brooms.
0: Whoa. Bragging.
2: Four of them are like, two are like the great big wide push brooms. Like if you're trying to like get all the water off your patio or whatever. I have the big ones that are like the, what you have in a grocery store when you're like just doing the like getting the dust bunnies off your floor before you clean it. And then I have one with the little dustpan. I am not starting over every time I move. I got to buy six new brooms.
0: Absolutely. Dustpans, everything. That's the stupidest thing. Because you're bringing the dirt from the old house, the energy, like all that bad stuff.
2: No!
0: To your clean, brand new house.
1: How bad was your old house?
0: It's just energetically.
2: Your old house was dope. You loved it. You just wanted this one more. I'm sorry.
1: Also, I've only got one broom.
2: You only have one size of broom.
1: Yeah.
2: Do you have a garage?
1: Mm-hmm.
2: Need a bigger broom for that.
1: That's none of my business.
2: You ever break a glass inside? You don't need that big ass broom for that.
1: Oh my God.
2: You need more than one. This is a woman who has one corkscrew in her whole house.
3: One corkscrew, one broom.
1: Yeah. Notice the theme.
2: Okay.
0: Okay, so I don't know if you guys are going to like this.
3: I'm the woof woof, and I'm on your side.
0: Yeah, it's with me. Have you at least heard of this before?
1: No.
0: You just don't subscribe to it? You've never heard of it? Oh.
2: The broom thing, I've never heard of in my life before this moment.
3: I feel like that's a popular one.
1: I know you're going to get to something, but as we're talking about, like, you came from this home, you loved the home that you brought your daughter home in. You already had your son when you moved into that one.
0: Yeah.
1: You had all these beautiful memories.

0: always.
1: You're not like, I brought the blanket while we swaddled my daughter and that came because that's part of, that's like a positive memory.
2: But like, I'm sweeping up Swanson's puppy fur. Like, it's not bad.
3: And then I make it into a sweater.
4: You're blocking a fresh start. It's a symbol of new beginnings. I don't know. I don't think it's, I think it's fine.
1: Okay, so Aaron's,
0: even if you have six brooms, I gotta dump six brooms.
4: Why do you have six brooms? That's three a different
2: feels
4: issue.
2: That it would suffice.
1: I think there are certain things you just leave behind too. Like you leave the curtains on your on the windows. Like
0: depends.
2: Not always.
1: You leave them for the whoever's buying it. Like you just and you leave you leave a broom. You leave a you just leave it.
0: If you
1: it's a broom. What?
0: It, but again, it's again, I have six because always have a backup.
1: Spot you
0: I have
1: if you
0: three.
1: Need $6.
0: No, dude, these big ones are like. Do you have to get rid of your snow shovels?
2: Ooh.
1: Mm,
4: our previous owner left them.
2: Do you have to get rid of your welcome mats?
1: That's exactly where I'm going.
2: Okay.
1: I knew it was going to get further and you guys are going to be even more mad at me.
0: Oh, because that would have the dirt because you have to wipe your feet off on the way in.
1: Exactly. You're not supposed, like a court, if you subscribe to the woo-woo-ness, it's feng shui. Like you're not supposed to bring an old welcome mat.
0: I don't think you can spell feng shui.
2: Aaron, don't help him.
1: I bet I could.
0: Go.
1: Let's just move on. Let's just move on.
0: Go.
1: F-E-N-G.
2: He missed something, right?
0: No, he got it. Like, I thought he would do a U there.
4: Oh.
1: Yeah. Well, that's good enough.
0: No, do the shway. Do the shway.
1: S-H... W-A-Y.
0: No.
2: Just
4: U-Y.
0: U-I.
4: Yeah.
1: U-I. Okay. I don't have to spell it to subscribe to it, Slacker.
0: Okay, sorry.
1: So you're not supposed to bring your welcome mat. This is, and my wife and I are torn because, like, a couple months ago, we bought a brand new welcome mat that we love so much. I know it sounds silly, but it's, like, got rounded corners. It's, like, a different... It's different than anyone we've ever found, and we have it, and we love it, and it's at our old house, and we're having this debate. Can we bring it? Or we're, like, breaking every rule of energy and woo-woo. We can't bring it with us.
2: What's interesting is you're saying this, and I'm realizing that the previous homeowners that were before us in this home that we're in left their welcome mats.
1: And ours did, too. There's a not our welcome mat is out front currently. They just left it.
2: And I just put the one, because I was moving quick, but when you gave us, your wife, gave us the Dachshund welcome mat, I just put it on top of those. And I need to go back and pull the old ones and get rid of them. You better believe I'm taking that thing everywhere with me if we moved, though.
0: Yeah, the Dachshund one? Of course. The new owners, unless they have one.
2: Would be like garbage. Yeah,
1: but you got to get rid of, at least get rid of the old one that's there, right? That's
2: it's
1: old.
2: It's time for
1: that's
2: me to get rid of the old one.
1: Get it out. Energy, right? Aaron, help me out.
2: But also, they had this beautiful life there. They raised their children there. That's the kind of energy I want.
0: There's some juju on that mat.
4: It might be bad juju.
2: But
0: if what? If they treated their kids bad or something?
4: Yeah,
1: maybe their marriage wasn't great.
4: We
1: maybe
4: all
1: they
4: know
1: had,
4: what happened with Hack's house. I won't get into it. The one he just bought. But like, there could be some weird juju on it.
2: Well, but you are going to get a new welcome mat no matter what.
0: I don't know what happened.
1: But we're not.
2: Yes, you do.
0: I do, okay.
1: We're not going to be able to find the welcome mat that we love.
2: I think
1: like
2: you bring
1: this
2: it.
1: Same
0: why couldn't
1: one.
0: You not?
1: Because this is the one so we've already looked. We cannot find like
2: this
1: exact one.
2: But where'd you find this one?
1: It was at Home Goods.
2: Oh,
1: it was like a
2: so
1: one.
2: It's gone.
1: It's gone. Yeah.
2: You bring it.
0: You send Daddy a picture and I'll find you one.
2: No. Don't encourage his weird woo-woo-ness.
1: This is Ahak's woo-woo-ness.
0: No, I will say this. I do. I would be happy to try to find you one. But all your woo-woo-ness is stupid. This is coming from one of the most woo-woo people on the planet. Did you guys sage the house?
1: We have plans to.
0: Oh my God.
1: We have plans to. And I carried her in the first time when we finally I picked her up.
0: You did?
1: Absolutely.
2: Dane didn't even carry me in after we got married. We were tired. Why did you carry her in?
1: Because it's
0: across
1: our new
0: the threshold.
1: Exactly.
0: There's something about it.
1: Across
2: did you carry
1: threshold.
2: Each of your children in? Who carried you in?
1: Myself. No one carried me in.
0: No, okay.
1: No.
0: I'd love to hear from the listeners who, if you're still with us, and you, if you have brooms.
1: This show has bad juju. They've turned it off.
0: I personally feel if it's just anything that could possibly have dirt on it, you'd have to leave behind, and that's everything.
2: Everything.
0: Everything.
2: No pairs of shoes are welcome then.
0: Correct. Like
4: no.
0: There's just
4: that's different.
0: What
4: that's
0: about
4: too
0: your
4: far.
0: Sponge? What about your
1: oh yeah?
0: Towels?
1: You bring the sponge? Yeah, it's a time to you want a new sponge.
2: I'd probably get a new one.
0: What if I just opened one because we're cleaning stuff up?
4: Nah, get a new one.
2: I am so indifferent to a sponge.